0: efforts and help towards military and emergency services dealing with PTSD and mental illness.
1: The fire department will also be hosting a kids' water rodeo in the afternoon, with activities running from 2 to 4. And softball players from communities across Western Canada will take to the field together this week as Central Energy hosts the U15 Western Canadian Softball Championships in Winkler. Team includes players who would normally find themselves competing against each other on their local teams. Kelsey Dick says spending time together has helped them become teammates.
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1: The Western Canadian Championships begin Thursday and run through Sunday. Find the full weekend schedule and more on the U15 Central Energy host team at PeminaValleyOnline.com and your Pembina Valley Online app.
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1: Partly cloudy skies tonight with a small chance of showers this evening and after midnight. Clearing up overnight and a low of 13. Sunshine to start the day Thursday with increasing clouds in the afternoon, a high of 24. Clear skies Thursday night and a low of 12. Friday, cloudy with a high of 23. Rain in the forecast for Saturday, a high of 23 degrees. Then a mix of sun and clouds Sunday, a high of 24. Manitoba skies change quickly. Track conditions with the radar map on the CDK Electric weather page on the Pembina Valley Online app.
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3: Partly cloudy skies tonight with a small chance of showers this evening and after midnight, clearing up overnight and a low of 13. Sunshine to start the day Thursday with increasing clouds in the afternoon, a high of 24. Clear skies Thursday night and a low of 12. Friday cloudy with a high of 23. Rain in the forecast for Saturday, a high of 23 degrees. Then a mix of sun and clouds Sunday, a high of 24. Manitoba skies change quickly. Track conditions with the radar map on the CDK Electric weather page on the Pembina Valley Online app.
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1: Partly cloudy skies tonight with a small chance of showers this evening and after midnight, clearing up overnight and a low of 13. Sunshine to start the day Thursday with increasing clouds in the afternoon, a high of 24. Clear skies Thursday night and a low of 12. Friday cloudy with a high of 23. Rain in the forecast for Saturday, a high of 23 degrees. Then a mix of sun and clouds Sunday, a high of 24. Manitoba skies change quickly. Track conditions with the radar map on the CDK Electric weather page on the Pembina Valley online app.
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Wishing time would stop, but it's almost 2 o'clock. Your blue eyes locked to mine. I don't wanna say goodbye. I like the way we talk, so we should take a walk and talk about the things you like. Anything you wanna say, girl, I'm all ears tonight.

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3: I'm Candace Dirksen. Not many details are known at this time, but Stars is confirming one of its choppers was sent to Altona yesterday following an incident. According to a Stars official, responders were dispatched for a patient injured in a fall. The helicopter rendezvoused with local ground paramedics at the local airport and transported the patient to Health Sciences Center. No other information regarding the condition of the patient or the specifics of the incident are available. Clover Creek Learning Center is growing to serve more families in the Pembina Valley. Director Nolan Martins says demand for the center's autism support programs quickly outgrew its Winkler location. A new facility in Gretna is now nearing completion in the building that was previously Access Credit Union.
4: I mean, we've been going through a busy season for sure, which is great. Here in Winkler, you know, we've been supporting families since 2022, and over the years, we really began to see the need that there is in the community. So yeah, with that, we filled up pretty quick, and then we were kind of on to the next, and how can we reach out and support more families? So that's where the Gretna location came in.
3: Martins says the expansion will help the not-for-profit reach more children across the region. The Morris Truth and Reconciliation Circle is hosting a couple of events in the coming weeks, and Mayor Scott Crick hopes the community will engage with the respective opportunities.
5: So the Morris Truth and Reconciliation Circle first started a couple of years ago holding an Orange Shirt Day event around September 30th, and they've been continuing to work towards truth and reconciliation within the community of Morris, and obviously it's open to not just members of the community, but members of surrounding communities as well too. I know they've been doing some very good work in trying to increase exposure to a number of things, and they had an absolutely excellent display, very thought-provoking for Red Dress Day last year.
3: The group's next regular meeting is August 20th at Morris United Church at 7:30, with all invited to attend. And the Morden Makerspace is opening its doors to the public Thursday night for its first ever open house.

0: Program coordinator Carrie Friesen says the space gives people access to everything from traditional workshop equipment to digital fabrication tools. Friesen says the makerspace is intended to be a place where people can learn, build, and share their skills.
1: You'll see things like bandsaw and a lathe and a planer, but you'll also see things like a 3D printer and a Cricut machine and laser cutters and a CNC equipment, even a laser water jet metal cutter. So it's a community workshop where people can come together to learn and build, create, and share some knowledge.
0: The open house runs Thursday from 6 to 9 p.m. at 30 Stephen Street inside Boundary Trails Place in Morden. Every day, we're delivering the news of your community to you here on the radio. 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
0: Partly cloudy skies tonight with a small chance of showers this evening and after midnight, clearing up overnight and a low of 13. Sunshine to start the day Thursday with increasing clouds in the afternoon, a high of 24. Clear skies Thursday night and a low of 12. Friday, cloudy with a high of 23. Rain in the forecast for Saturday, a high of 23 degrees. Then a mix of sun and clouds Sunday, a high of 24. Manitoba skies change quickly. Track conditions with the radar map on the CDK Electric weather page on the Pembina Valley Online app.
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0: with increasing clouds in the afternoon, a high of 24. Clear skies Thursday night and a low of 12. Friday, cloudy with a high of 23. Rain in the forecast for Saturday, a high of 23 degrees. Then a mix of sun and clouds Sunday, a high of 24. Manitoba skies change quickly. Track conditions with the radar map on the CDK Electric weather page on the Pembina Valley online app.
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3: Partly cloudy skies tonight with a small chance of showers this evening and after midnight. Clearing up overnight and a low of 13. Sunshine to start the day Thursday with increasing clouds in the afternoon, a high of 24. Clear skies Thursday night and a low of 12. Friday cloudy with a high of 23. Rain in the forecast for Saturday, a high of 23 degrees. Then a mix of sun and clouds Sunday, a high of 24. Manitoba skies change quickly. Track conditions with the radar map on the CDK Electric weather page on the Pembina Valley online app.
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2: I'm Candace Dirksen. Growers got a closer look at the research happening at the Morton Research and Development Center yesterday during a tour hosted by Manitoba Pulse and soybean growers. The event highlighted research into dry bean varieties, disease management, and agronomy, with the goal of helping producers make better decisions. Production agronomist Terry Buss says that knowledge ultimately benefits both individual farms and the broader industry.
3: So that they can have more success, ultimately so they can make more money, and ultimately so we can retain and grow our competitive position against all the people we compete with across the world, right?
4: Okay.
3: We have a great value chain here in Manitoba. We're known for our quality product. We have a whole bunch, we have processors, we have all of this great industry here. How do we defend and grow that?
2: Buss says growers who couldn't attend can find more information through MPSG and its agronomists. The U15 Central Energy softball team is getting ready to welcome some of Western Canada's best to Winkler this week. The Western Canadian Softball Championships run the 13th through the 16th, with eight teams from Manitoba, Saskatchewan, Alberta, and BC. Central Energy player Kylie Weave says the team is aiming for a strong finish.
4: Where do we think we're going to end up, girls?
5: I think top five.
2: Central Energy plays twice Thursday, Friday, and Saturday before the championship rounds. The Plum Coulee Fire Department is bringing its annual boot drive to this year's Plum Fest Parade. Donations collected during the parade will support the Rolling Barrage, an organization helping military and emergency service personnel dealing with PTSD and mental illness. Here's Fire Chief Tony Fair.
6: We'll be doing a boot drive so people can bring out their pocket change for our boot drive, which this year, again, will be going to support the Rolling Barrage, which is a group that has put a lot of efforts and help towards military and emergency services dealing with PTSD and mental illness.
2: The department will also host a kids' water rodeo from 2 to 4 in the afternoon, although that event is just for fun and isn't a fundraiser. And a mini music festival is returning to the Pembina Valley this Sunday in support of DeFriesen's Ministry. The event features five musical groups, with money raised helping DeFriesen's create and distribute Low German Christian resources. Diedrich Friesen says community support makes that work possible.
7: It's very humbling. I always say it's a bigger picture. We're in this together. We're together building God's kingdom. And when people see the value in it and they actually believe that this is a worthwhile cause, it's actually very humbling. And we just appreciate the love and support.
2: The mini music festival starts at 3:30 at Abe and Anna Tightrope's yard along Highway 306. 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
2: Partly cloudy skies tonight with a small chance of showers this evening and after midnight, clearing up overnight and a low of 13. Sunshine to start the day Thursday with increasing clouds in the afternoon, a high of 24. Clear skies Thursday night and a low of 12. Friday cloudy with a high of 23. Rain in the forecast for Saturday, a high of 23 degrees. Then a mix of sun and clouds Sunday, a high of 24. Manitoba skies change quickly. Track conditions with the radar map on the CDK Electric weather page on the Pembina Valley Online app.
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3: Partly cloudy skies tonight with a small chance of showers this evening and after midnight, clearing up overnight and a low of 13. Sunshine to start the day Thursday with increasing clouds in the afternoon, a high of 24. Clear skies Thursday night and a low of 12. Friday cloudy with a high of 23. Rain in the forecast for Saturday, a high of 23 degrees. Then a mix of sun and clouds Sunday, a high of 24. Manitoba skies change quickly. Track conditions with the radar map on the CDK Electric weather page on the Pembina Valley Online app.
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1: Hola, amigos. 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We throw down some Spanish. You text us the English definition. 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
3: Partly cloudy skies tonight with a small chance of showers this evening and after midnight. Clearing up overnight and a low of 13. Sunshine to start the day Thursday with increasing clouds in the afternoon, a high of 24. Clear skies Thursday night and a low of 12. Friday cloudy with a high of 23. Rain in the forecast for Saturday, a high of 23 degrees. Then a mix of sun and clouds Sunday, a high of 24. Manitoba skies change quickly. Track conditions with the radar map on the CDK Electric weather page on the Pembina Valley Online app.
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3: Partly cloudy skies tonight with a small chance of showers this evening and after midnight. Clearing up overnight and a low of 13. Sunshine to start the day Thursday with increasing clouds in the afternoon, a high of 24. Clear skies Thursday night and a low of 12. Friday, cloudy with a high of 23. Rain in the forecast for Saturday, a high of 23 degrees. Then a mix of sun and clouds Sunday, a high of 24. Manitoba skies change quickly. Track conditions with the radar map on the CDK Electric weather page on the Pembina Valley Online app.
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Partly cloudy skies tonight with a small chance of showers this evening and after midnight. Clearing up overnight and a low of 13. Sunshine to start the day Thursday with increasing clouds in the afternoon, a high of 24. Clear skies Thursday night and a low of 12. Friday cloudy with a high of 23. Rain in the forecast for Saturday, a high of 23 degrees. Then a mix of sun and clouds Sunday, a high of 24.

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2: Partly cloudy skies tonight with a small chance of showers this evening and after midnight. Clearing up overnight and a low of 13. Sunshine to start the day Thursday with increasing clouds in the afternoon, a high of 24. Clear skies Thursday night and a low of 12. Friday, cloudy with a high of 23. Rain in the forecast for Saturday, a high of 23 degrees. Then a mix of sun and clouds Sunday, a high of 24. Manitoba skies change quickly. Track conditions with the radar map on the CDK Electric weather page on the Pembina Valley online app.
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2: Partly cloudy skies tonight with a small chance of showers this evening and after midnight. Clearing up overnight and a low of 13. Sunshine to start the day Thursday with increasing clouds in the afternoon, a high of 24. Clear skies Thursday night and a low of 12. Friday cloudy with a high of 23. Rain in the forecast for Saturday, a high of 23 degrees. Then a mix of sun and clouds Sunday, a high of 24. Manitoba skies change quickly. Track conditions with the radar map on the CDK Electric weather page on the Pembina Valley Online app.
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1: Partly cloudy skies tonight with a small chance of showers this evening and after midnight, clearing up overnight and a low of 13. Sunshine to start the day Thursday with increasing clouds in the afternoon, a high of 24. Clear skies Thursday night and a low of 12. Friday cloudy with a high of 23. Rain in the forecast for Saturday, a high of 23 degrees. Then a mix of sun and clouds Sunday, a high of 24. Manitoba skies change quickly. Track conditions with the radar map on the CDK Electric weather page on the Pembina Valley Online app.
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2: Partly cloudy skies tonight with a small chance of showers this evening and after midnight. Clearing up overnight and a low of 13. Sunshine to start the day Thursday with increasing clouds in the afternoon, a high of 24. Clear skies Thursday night and a low of 12. Friday cloudy with a high of 23. Rain in the forecast for Saturday, a high of 23 degrees. Then a mix of sun and clouds Sunday, a high of 24. Manitoba skies change quickly. Track conditions with the radar map on the CDK Electric weather page on the Pembina Valley online app.
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2: Partly cloudy skies tonight with a small chance of showers this evening and after midnight, clearing up overnight and a low of 13. Sunshine to start the day Thursday with increasing clouds in the afternoon, a high of 24. Clear skies Thursday night and a low of 12. Friday cloudy with a high of 23. Rain in the forecast for Saturday, a high of 23 degrees. Then a mix of sun and clouds Sunday, a high of 24. Manitoba skies change quickly. Track conditions with the radar map on the CDK Electric weather page on the Pembina Valley Online app.
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1: Partly cloudy skies tonight with a small chance of showers this evening and after midnight, clearing up overnight and a low of 13. Sunshine to start the day Thursday with increasing clouds in the afternoon, a high of 24. Clear skies Thursday night and a low of 12. Friday cloudy with a high of 23. Rain in the forecast for Saturday, a high of 23 degrees. Then a mix of sun and clouds Sunday, a high of 24. Manitoba skies change quickly. Track conditions with the radar map on the CDK Electric weather page on the Pembina Valley Online app.
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1: Hola, amigos. 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
2: Partly cloudy skies tonight with a small chance of showers this evening and after midnight. Clearing up overnight and a low of 13. Sunshine to start the day Thursday with increasing clouds in the afternoon, a high of 24. Clear skies Thursday night and a low of 12. Friday cloudy with a high of 23. Rain in the forecast for Saturday, a high of 23 degrees. Then a mix of sun and clouds Sunday, a high of 24. Manitoba skies change quickly. Track conditions with the radar map on the CDK Electric weather page on the Pembina Valley online app.
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2: Partly cloudy skies tonight with a small chance of showers this evening and after midnight. Clearing up overnight and a low of 13. Sunshine to start the day Thursday with increasing clouds in the afternoon, a high of 24. Clear skies Thursday night and a low of 12. Friday cloudy with a high of 23. Rain in the forecast for Saturday, a high of 23 degrees. Then a mix of sun and clouds Sunday, a high of 24. Manitoba skies change quickly. Track conditions with the radar map on the CDK Electric weather page on the Pembina Valley Online app.
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2: Partly cloudy skies tonight with a small chance of showers this evening and after midnight, clearing up overnight and a low of 13. Sunshine to start the day Thursday with increasing clouds in the afternoon, a high of 24. Clear skies Thursday night and a low of 12. Friday, cloudy with a high of 23. Rain in the forecast for Saturday, a high of 23 degrees. Then a mix of sun and clouds Sunday, a high of 24. Manitoba skies change quickly. Track conditions with the radar map on the CDK Electric weather page on the Pembina Valley Online app.
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2: Partly cloudy skies tonight with a small chance of showers this evening and after midnight. Clearing up overnight and a low of 13. Sunshine to start the day Thursday with increasing clouds in the afternoon, a high of 24. Clear skies Thursday night and a low of 12. Friday cloudy with a high of 23. Rain in the forecast for Saturday, a high of 23 degrees. Then a mix of sun and clouds Sunday, a high of 24. Manitoba skies change quickly. Track conditions with the radar map on the CDK Electric weather page on the Pembina Valley online app.
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1: Partly cloudy skies tonight with a small chance of showers this evening and after midnight, clearing up overnight and a low of 13. Sunshine to start the day Thursday with increasing clouds in the afternoon, a high of 24. Clear skies Thursday night and a low of 12. Friday cloudy with a high of 23. Rain in the forecast for Saturday, a high of 23 degrees. Then a mix of sun and clouds Sunday, a high of 24. Manitoba skies change quickly. Track conditions with the radar map on the CDK Electric weather page on the Pembina Valley Online app.
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1: Partly cloudy skies tonight with a small chance of showers this evening and after midnight, clearing up overnight and a low of 13. Sunshine to start the day Thursday with increasing clouds in the afternoon, a high of 24. Clear skies Thursday night and a low of 12. Friday cloudy with a high of 23. Rain in the forecast for Saturday, a high of 23 degrees. Then a mix of sun and clouds Sunday, a high of 24. Manitoba skies change quickly. Track conditions with the radar map on the CDK Electric weather page on the Pembina Valley online app.
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CKMW is a proud part of Golden West. 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
1: Partly cloudy skies tonight with a small chance of showers this evening and after midnight. Clearing up overnight and a low of 13. Sunshine to start the day Thursday with increasing clouds in the afternoon, a high of 24. Clear skies Thursday night and a low of 12. Friday, cloudy with a high of 23. Rain in the forecast for Saturday, a high of 23 degrees. Then a mix of sun and clouds Sunday, a high of 24. Manitoba skies change quickly. Track conditions with the radar map on the CDK Electric weather page on the Pembina Valley Online app.
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1: Partly cloudy skies tonight with a small chance of showers this evening and after midnight. Clearing up overnight and a low of 13. Sunshine to start the day Thursday with increasing clouds in the afternoon, a high of 24. Clear skies Thursday night and a low of 12. Friday cloudy with a high of 23. Rain in the forecast for Saturday, a high of 23 degrees. Then a mix of sun and clouds Sunday, a high of 24. Manitoba skies change quickly. Track conditions with the radar map on the CDK Electric weather page on the Pembina Valley Online app.
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1: Looking at a mix of sun and cloud today, working our way up to a high of 23 degrees. I'm Alexander Peters, and they swim, wrestle, chase their tails, and have made a rare appearance in Winkler. Two river otters have recently been spotted swimming in the waters of the Discovery Nature Sanctuary. Paul Gosin, chair of the sanctuary board, said the creek may be attracting the otters to the area.
2: In the southern part of the province, it's not common to see a river otter. You could see them in the Pembina River, but I think the attraction for the river otter coming to the Discovery Nature Sanctuary would be habitat, of course. There's ponds, there's a creek that runs through there. Food is really important, of course, for these animals to survive. They like fish, they like mollusks, crustaceans, crayfish, turtles.
1: The Discovery Nature Sanctuary is encouraging people to report any river otter sightings to the organization by email. And tickets go on sale tomorrow at 9 a.m. for the 13th annual Katie Cares Fashion Show. The September 26th fundraiser at Morton's Access Event Center will feature both a matinee and evening show, with cancer survivors, supporters, and families taking part. Katie Cares CEO Ruth Reimer says the event brings the community together.
3: We have supporters, we have cancer survivors, different people.
4: Family members.
3: People who have been at Katie's Cottage who want to support, right? So everybody comes together in a community atmosphere and really shines.
1: Tickets for the 13th annual Katie Cares Fashion Show go on sale tomorrow morning at 9 a.m. And Canada has made coercive control in intimate relationships a criminal offense, targeting patterns of behavior used to control or intimidate a partner. Jamie Small, Domestic Abuse Response Coordinator with Child and Family Services Central Manitoba, said children are often overlooked when people consider the effects of this type of abuse. He gives an example in a home with a father with a pattern of coercive control.
5: If he does all the stuff about like undermining, impacting her mental health, how does that impact the children? It's like, how does that impact them behaviorally? Like, you've seen stories of kids mimicking their own behavior of their abusive fathers, or just like, you know, kids acting out at school, or kids' own depression or anxiety. And in a lot of these situations, a lot of that you can actually trace back to the behaviors.
1: In November, Small will offer training about how to identify and address coercive control to community organizations who work with families and children. 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
6: President of Morton Minor Hockey, Andrew Clark, says there's a growing buzz as the 2026-27 season gets closer for the kids and for the volunteers.
7: 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I was as a kid. It's always fun when hockey season starts rolling back around.
6: More with Andrew Clark on PeminaValleyOnline.com. In the Canadian Elite Basketball League, a very strange situation saw Game 1 of the finals canceled in Brampton due to poor court conditions. The league has announced it will be a one-game winner-take-all for the championship on Saturday in Winnipeg. In the WNBA, Dallas defeated Toronto 94-88. In American Association Baseball, Winnipeg over Sioux Falls 11-4. And in Major League Baseball, the Blue Jays have made it three wins in a row over the Boston Red Sox, winning 6-4. I'm Dave Anthony.
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1: Looking at a mix of sun and cloud today, working our way up to a high of 23 degrees, Humidex 26. Tonight, a few clouds, a low of 14. Friday, cloudy, high of 22, Humidex 26. Saturday, rain, high of 22. Currently in Altona, it is 11 degrees, 13 degrees in Carmen. In Pilot Mound, it is 14 degrees. And in Morden-Winkler, it is 15 degrees. Winds are coming in from the north and northwest at 7 kilometers per hour, with a relative humidity of 94%. Stay a step ahead of the weather with radar alerts and forecasts powered by CDK Electric on the Pembina Valley online app.
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0: I hope it's a McDonald's orange juice. That's my favorite orange juice of all time. Speaking of McDonald's, they have some new Red Bull drinks. We'll learn a little bit more about that tomorrow at PembinaValleyOnline.com. Right now, you can click on the weather page brought to you by CDK Electric to find the high of 23, humidex up to 26 for today. Still expecting some periods of rain for Friday and Saturday. I'll be honest with all y'all, we need it. My grass isn't growing anymore, and the garden is not happy with me. You can find those forecast details there. You can also find when you can buy tickets for Katie Kerr's fashion show. We'll talk more about that with Ruth Reimer in the next 10.
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2: Looking at a mix of sun and clouds today, working our way up to a high of 23 degrees, Humidex 26. Tonight a few clouds, a low of 14. Friday cloudy, high of 22, Humidex 26. Saturday rain, high of 22. Currently in Altona, it is 11 degrees, 13 degrees in Carmen. In Pilot Mound, it is 14 degrees. And in Morden-Winkler, it is 15 degrees. Winds are coming in from the north and northwest at 7 kilometers per hour with a relative humidity of 94%. Stay a step ahead of the weather with radar alerts and forecasts powered by CDK Electric on the Pembina Valley online app.
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0: Smith, and if it gets you where you want to go on the Country 88 Morning Show, powered by Green Valley Equipment. My name's Tyler. It is Thursday. We are headed towards a high of 23 degrees. A little bit of a humidex today, so it's going to be a nice warm one out there with a mix of sun and cloud. I'm headed to the BTHC Foundation Golf Tournament today, so it'll be real nice out there. Tomorrow is your opportunity to get your tickets for Katie Kerr's 13th annual fashion show. Two shows are planned for September 26th at the Access Event Center. Afternoon matinee, I think, starts at 12:30, and the other one starts at 7. Tickets for the fundraiser go on sale tomorrow at 9 a.m. I had Ruth Reimer in to talk a little bit more about just how big of a deal this is. It's an opportunity to support cancer survivors while we raise money to support more cancer survivors.
1: It is just a way of raising funds that we need. I can honestly say that we are not government funded, so that is already off the table. Our donations come from people who have stayed or people who want to help or give back. There's also the granting that we get. We don't get a lot of big donations that come in, like that are fundraisers, and we're okay with that, because we live within the means that we have.
2: Yeah, and I mean, at the end of the day, Ruth, the bigger these fundraisers get, the more people that donate, you're able to live with more means, right? Like, you, the more you make, the more you can do.
1: Right, and we do. Katie's Cottage is really doing well. So guests are feeling very comfortable and having a good place to stay, a place where you can be close to your loved one during hospital. And we serve so many different areas of the hospital, whether it's diagnostics, whether it's surgery or cancer care, or like any part of the hospital we serve, along with our Beanie Babies that we have.
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We got some beer. Brayden King. It's not quite 6:30 in the morning, but I've heard from Alan Jackson and Jimmy Buffett. It's 5 o'clock somewhere. So here we are. Your 6:30 information package is coming up. Also coming up, our next winner for Show Us Your Summer. Congratulations to Anna Peters. Her sister photo won her our latest Show Us Your Summer prize. We'll hear from her a little bit later this morning, but all you need to know is that you can submit photos or videos right now and win. We're looking for summer projects and transformations. What have you been working on at your place this summer? Oh, Brent Menzies from the BTHC Foundation and Menzies ProCare, Linda Menzies is his wife, said he put a new deck in. It was 12 by 12 and he made it 12 by 20? Oh, Brent, that deck looks amazing. Wonder if he wants to invite me over. I like this. Leslie Whitehead, Summer Projects and Transformations. His post says, transforming fresh caught pickerel into fillets. That's a summer transformation. What about you? What have you transformed this summer? You know, now that I think about it, Chris Sumner should probably just send a picture of a transformer. Chris, are you listening? Optimus Prime? Show us your summer at PembinaValleyOnline.com. Submit your photo or video for a chance to win.

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1: Looking at a mix of sun and cloud today, working our way up to a high of 23 degrees. I'm Alexander Peters, and Plum Coolies Plum Fest gets underway tomorrow, launching a full weekend of community events, food, live music, and entertainment. Erica Dick says the weekend traditionally begins with a community supper.
2: And it's put on by the Plum Coulee School Parent Advisory Council.
3: Oh, so it's a little bit of a fundraiser for the school?
2: Plum Coulee has got so many good committees that are in the works around, so we always try to help.
3: What are they making us, do you know?
2: They're doing some farmer sausage and noodles and a good old traditional meal.
1: The Friday lineup also includes Stuffy Riders, blues music by Dan and the Jake Breaks, and the C.T. Tyler Band. Seven Pines will take over the main stage, and the ever-popular line dancing. And Rosemary Siemens wants you to be in her next music video for the original song Bring Back the Hymns. The violinist and vocalist will be shooting the video August 23rd on a farmyard south of Morden and has extended an invitation for anyone interested to be part of it.
4: Please join us in this. You do not have to record the song. Recording was done actually a few years ago, but this is kind of our theme song. It's called Bring Back the Hymns, and it's kind of in a bluegrass style. And we've never released a video for it, and I thought now is the time. I'd like to play it in my shows, put it on YouTube. But I thought how cool to have even more traction with the movement, to have people from every generation singing Bring Back the Hymns.
1: No experience is needed, and there is no auditions. Just sign up through the link in the story on Pembina Valley Online. And Wincott police say a three-vehicle crash at First Street and North Railway Avenue on Monday left several people with minor injuries. Police say a vehicle traveling east on North Railway Avenue turned left onto First Street before it was safe to do so. A southbound vehicle was unable to stop in time and collided with the turning vehicle. The impact pushed that vehicle into a third vehicle waiting in the median. The driver who made the left turn was ticketed for proceeding before it was safe to do so. And the U15 Central Energy softball team is getting ready to welcome some of Western Canada's best to Winkler this week. The Western Canadian Softball Championships runs August 13th through 16th with eight teams from Manitoba, Saskatchewan, Alberta, and British Columbia. Central Energy player Kylie Weeb says the team is aiming for a strong finish.
3: Where do we think we're going to end up, girls?
5: I think top five.
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6: President of Morden Minor Hockey, Andrew Clark, says there's a growing buzz as the 2026-27 season gets closer for the kids and for the volunteers.
7: 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I was as a kid. It's always fun when hockey season starts rolling back around.
6: More with Andrew Clark on PeminaValleyOnline.com. In the Canadian Elite Basketball League, a very strange situation saw Game 1 of the finals canceled in Brampton due to poor court conditions. The league has announced it will be a one-game winner-take-all for the championship on Saturday in Winnipeg. In the WNBA, Dallas defeated Toronto 94-88. In American Association Baseball, Winnipeg over Sioux Falls 11-4. And in Major League Baseball, the Blue Jays have made it three wins in a row over the Boston Red Sox, winning 6-4. I'm Dave Anthony.
0: 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They've got options.

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1: Looking at a mix of sun and clouds today, working our way up to a high of 23 degrees, Humidex 26. Tonight, a few clouds, a low of 14. Friday, cloudy, high of 22, Humidex 26. Saturday, rain, high of 22. Currently in Altona, it is 11 degrees, 13 degrees in Carmen. In Pilot Mound, it is 14 degrees. And in Morden-Winkler, it is 15 degrees. Winds are coming in from the north and northwest at 7 kilometers per hour with a relative humidity of 94%. Stay a step ahead of the weather with radar alerts and forecasts powered by CDK Electric on the Pembina Valley online app.
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Shaboozy and good news on the Country 88 Morning Show, powered by Green Valley Equipment. The other day I had some young baseball boys in, asked them who their favorite country singer was, and Shaboozy. Shaboozy was the favorite. And I get it. 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I encourage you, whenever you have free time, go listen to the rest of his music, not just the radio. The radio stuff is great, but his music is absolutely fantastic. Speaking of good news, if you like fresh fruits and veggies, there's good news for you today. 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Also, I keep talking about it every time, but the Pembina Valley Pasta booth is out of this world. Out of this world good. Starting tomorrow, Plum Coulee Plum Fest. Erica Dick joins us to talk a little bit more after Jason Aldean.

0: Jason Aldean, don't tell on me on Country 88. The morning show is powered by Green Valley Equipment. My name's Tyler. It is Thursday, 23 the high, 26 the humidex. Mix of sun and cloud is expected for today. There is a slight chance of some rain for tomorrow. Another chance for Saturday. Really hoping that rain stays away. Well, sort of. I kind of need the rain, but let's just hope it misses all of Plum Coulee. Very slight chance, and a very small amount for Saturday. Looking like Friday night is when we're going to get it. That's the perfect time. Erica Dick from the Plum Coulee Plum Fest stopped by to tell us her favorite thing about Plum Fest weekend.
1: You know what? It's all the people, all the kids. Everybody's happy. Nothing. Even when small things go wrong, everybody jumps together. We have a great committee. Everybody just, it's wonderful to see everybody downtown Plum Coulee. And
2: yeah, you see the community of Plum Coulee together, and then the community of the Pembina Valley show up in Plum Coulee.
1: Absolutely.
2: Like the little town of Plum Coulee kind of expands.
1: It does.
2: A little bit. Are you in the parade, Erica? Do you watch the parade?
1: I do.
2: Where do you watch the parade from? Where's the best place to watch the Plum Fest parade from?
1: I think anywhere.
2: Yeah, there's not really a bad
1: spot. There's not a bad spot.
2: You weren't at the Harvest Festival.
1: I was not.
2: Spence Brothers was there giving out breakfast sandwiches. It sounded crazy.
1: Oh.
2: Oh, man. Do you collect candy at the parade or do you let the kids do that?
1: No.
2: Because you need some candy too.
1: That's right.
2: What's your favorite candy to get from the parade? Like if you had to choose only one candy, which is the one you really want?
1: I would say Tootsie Rolls.
0: Oh, that's a good choice. Okay, so anyone going to the Plum Fest parade, bring Tootsie Rolls so you can give Erica some. That Plum Fest committee works really hard on the festival, and they do an absolutely fantastic job. Stuffy Riders will be there again this year. We'll learn a little bit more about that tomorrow afternoon with a video. Not nearly as entertaining as last year's video. If you want to find that, go to YouTube and type in Stuffy Riders, Pembina Valley Online, and watch Jamie. Attempt to ride the Stuffy Rider from last year. It was amazing.
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0: we up to a high of 23 degrees. Humidex 26. Tonight, a few clouds, low of 14. Friday, cloudy, high of 22. Humidex 26. Saturday, rain, high of 22. Currently in Altona, it is 11 degrees, 13 degrees in Carmen. In Pilot Mound, it is 14 degrees. And in Morden-Winkler, it is 15 degrees. Winds are coming in from the north and northwest at 7 kilometers per hour with a relative humidity of 94%. Stay a step ahead of the weather with radar alerts and forecasts powered by CDK Electric on the Pembina Valley online app.
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0: Cameron Whitcomb and Kingdom of Fear on Country 88. The morning show is powered by Green Valley Equipment. My name's Tyler. It is Thursday. We are headed towards a high of 23. Full forecast details at PeminaValleyOnline.com or the Pembina Valley Online app. As are details to some recent changes to Canada's criminal code. They have criminalized what's called coercive control. It's a pattern of behavior in intimate relationships marked by ongoing effort to limit a person's independence. Social isolation, financial control, phone monitoring, restrictions on transportation, and other actions that affect a person's autonomy. According to Jamie Small, a domestic abuse response coordinator with Child and Family Services of Central Manitoba, conversations about coercive control and domestic violence often focus on intimate partners while overlooking another important part of the picture, how it affects the kids. You can actually learn a little bit more about that. Kylie wrote a fantastic story at PeminaValleyOnline.com or the Pembina Valley Online app.
1: Variable growing conditions this season has meant that growers need to carefully evaluate crop maturity before making any pre-harvest applications. Krista Zuzak is Director of Crop Protection and Production with Cereals Canada.
2: And because crops don't always mature evenly, timing really needs to be done based on the least mature parts of the field. So if those late tillers or those patches are still green and high in moisture, you're not ready to spray. Growers also need to ensure that they're respecting the proper pre-harvest interval or the PHI.
1: Ann Kirk, a cereal crop specialist with Manitoba Agriculture, says for cereals, glyphosate should not be applied unless the grain moisture is less than 30%, which is the hard dough stage.
3: The best way to identify the hard dough stage is with a thumbnail test. The kernel at hard dough stage will be firm, and the thumbnail impression does remain on the kernel when you press into it.
1: For Golden West, I'm Glendalee Allen Vossler.
4: 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Report carryover by

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1: Looking at a mix of sun and cloud today, working our way up to a high of 23 degrees. I'm Alexander Peters, and the Katie Cares Fashion Show returns for its 13th year, September 26th, at the Access Event Center in Morden. Tickets go on sale tomorrow for the annual fundraiser in support of Katie Cares and Katie's Cottage, which provide a place to stay near Boundary Trails Health Center. CEO Ruth Reimer says events like the fashion show are important fundraisers for the organization.
2: It is just a way of raising funds that we need. I can honestly say that we are not government funded. Primarily, our donations come from people who have stayed or people who want to help or give back. We don't get a lot of big donations that are fundraisers, and we're okay with that because we live within the means that we have.
1: Tickets for the fashion show go on sale tomorrow morning at 9 a.m. The number to call to secure your tickets is available right now on your Pembina Valley online app. And photographer Marvin Koop went looking for birds at the Discovery Nature Sanctuary, but ended up finding something a little more unexpected. The avid birdwatcher has spotted two river otters at the Winkler Nature Reserve. He shares the story of taking a photo and sending it to Paul Gosin, the chair of the sanctuary.
3: It was in the morning. I was there at 6:45, and I saw some ripple in the waters. I thought, oh, okay, what's here? That's the picture with the fish in his mouth. And then I sent it to Paul right away and said, look what I found here. You know, you go bird watching, but if you see other kinds of wildlife, that's always interesting and exciting, no matter where you're going.
1: According to Paul Gosin, river otters, which can grow to as long as 1 meter, are a rare sight in the Winkler area. For photos, check out the story on Pembina Valley Online. And a new criminal offense in Canada is aimed at a pattern of coercive control in intimate relationships rather than just individual incidents of abuse. Sally Marcellet, who supervises Child and Family Services programming, said that control can also affect children as they watch one parent be undermined by the other.
4: When this kind of stuff happens over time, a person loses their sense of, I know what's good for me. They lose their sense of, I know what's good for my kids.

0: then when they can't get up in the morning, or when they do get up in the morning, maybe he's kept her up during the night with yelling, and now she's got to get up with the kids, and she sends them off to school and doesn't send them with a lunch. Then, CFS may get the phone call, and it looks like she's neglecting them until we start digging further.
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3: President of Morden Minor Hockey, Andrew Clark, says there's a growing buzz as the 2026-27 season gets closer.

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1: President of Morton Minor Hockey, Andrew Clark, says there's a growing buzz as the 2026-27 season gets closer for the kids and for the volunteers.
2: Yeah, I think we're all excited. I know as an organization, it's always an exciting time of year, whether it's parents or executive just trying to get things rolling, or I know the kids are usually pretty pumped around this time of year. I was as a kid. It's always fun when hockey season starts rolling back around.
1: More with Andrew Clark on PeminaValleyOnline.com. In the Canadian Elite Basketball League, a very strange situation saw game one of the finals canceled in Brampton due to poor court conditions. The league has announced it will be a one-game winner-take-all for the championship on Saturday in Winnipeg. In the WNBA, Dallas defeated Toronto 94-88. In American Association Baseball, Winnipeg over Sioux Falls 11-4. And in Major League Baseball, the Blue Jays have made it three wins in a row over the Boston Red Sox, winning 6-4. I'm Dave Anthony.
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3: Looking at a mix of sun and clouds today, working our way up to a high of 23 degrees, Humidex 26. Tonight, a few clouds, low of 14. Friday, cloudy, high of 22, Humidex 26. Saturday, rain, high of 22. Currently in Altona, it is 11 degrees, 13 degrees in Carmen. In Pilot Mound, it is 14 degrees. And in Morden-Winkler, it is 15 degrees. Winds are coming in from the north and northwest at 7 kilometers per hour with a relative humidity of 94%. Stay a step ahead of the weather with radar alerts and forecasts powered by CDK Electric on the Pembina Valley online app.
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0: Line app. This morning we are joined by two bicyclists. That was a tough word to say. Can you introduce yourselves, gentlemen? Who are you and why are you here?
1: So, Peter Lowen from Country Cycle.
0: And?
2: I'm Derek Hides from Dark Red Racing.
0: Okay, and I noticed that Peter is wearing a bicycle helmet. Derek, you chose not to bicycle in this morning, I suppose.
2: Yeah, it's pretty early.
0: You guys are here for a really unique event. Well, two events. There's a bike race taking place this weekend in...
2: Rose Isle.
0: And then next month in...
1: Treherne.
0: Okay, we're going to learn all the things about all these things. I want to talk about the name of your bike race. What's it called? What do you call it?
2: It's called the Glacial Grind.
0: Why?
2: A lot of gravel bike races are called grinds for some reason.
1: Because it is a grind.
2: It's a grind. It's hard work. You know, when you're on pavement, there's less rolling resistance and you're just cruisy. Whereas on gravel, it's hard work. Sometimes, especially when the municipality has put down fresh gravel.
1: That's the worst. That's also the best.
0: They do that on purpose right before your race, right? Like, I sure assume do. So. So, okay, so the Glacial Grind takes place on Saturday in Rose Isle.
2: Yeah.
0: What is this? It's just a bike race? Like, why are we doing this, Derek?
2: The Glacial Grind is an interesting race. It's called a segment race, which essentially is there's seven timed climbs up the escarpment.
0: That's a lot of climbs.
2: I've picked seven unique kind of places. Some are really short and punchy. Some are long and grindy. The racers will ride, take it easy from one to the other. But when they get there, they'll hammer it and see how fast they can get up from the bottom to the top. And then those cumulative times are collected. And the winner with the lowest cumulative time over those seven climbs is the champion. The king of the mountain or the queen of the mountain.
0: What does the champion get? Do I get a trophy? Do I get a medal? Do I get a gold star?
2: They used to get a jersey, but now I've made a championship belt, WWE style.
0: No way. Yeah. And that racer has to wear that belt for the next race, I assume.
2: For the whole year.
0: So, yeah. Okay, so I want to understand this. So the part that you're timing is the climbs, and then the in between time, that's not actually timed.
2: That's just timed to get
0: from place to place.
1: And the great thing about Derek's race is that it's a very social ride. So you're kind of going at a group pace until you get to those segments,
0: and then you go. And then after that segment, you get a chance to wait
1: for your friends again up at the top of the hill, and then you kind of.
2: Yeah, no offense to the really fast people, but a lot of the really fun people are at the back.
0: So maybe purposefully they actually stay at the back.
2: And that was the original motivation for designing the ride that way, is we did it at the club, it was just so all of us, depending on our ability, could

Russell Dickerson's Happen to Me on Country 88. 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My name's Tyler. It is Thursday, 23 the high, 26 the humidex. 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

0: athletics? Is that who you're talking about?
1: A biker? No, a different Jamie.
0: A good biker?
1: Yes. Excellent biker.
0: Okay.
2: Perennial third place at the Glacial Grind.
3: Yeah.
2: Sometimes second.
0: How long has the Glacial Grind been going on for, Derek? How long is this?
2: Year 8.
0: Okay. And you had like 120 riders last year?
2: Yes.
0: Is there still room for me to sign up for this year, or is that over now?
2: Yeah, we close registration tonight at midnight.
0: Okay. How do I sign up if I want to?
2: You go to ManitobaCycling.ca, mbcycling.ca. And click events, and then you'll see Glacial Grind right at the top.
0: Huh. I think, like, yeah, it's an opportunity to be social. It's an opportunity to compete, but it's also an opportunity to see Southern Manitoba.
2: Yeah, yeah.
0: Like, I mean, is that part of this,
2: yeah,
0: too?
2: Yeah, so many people, like, we get a majority of our riders come from Winnipeg. There's lots of rural riders, too, but the folks that come from Winnipeg are blown away by the area around Rose Isle. They go up, I don't know if your listeners have been up the Snow Valley Road, but you go up straight west out of Rose Isle. It's just stunning. It feels like you're in a completely different
0: Snow
2: place.
0: Valley Road? Is that legitimately what's
1: beautiful.
0: It called? Or is it like Road 17 North otherwise?
2: The road sign says Snow Valley Road. It goes from Rose Isle to St. Lupitson.
0: I've never been on this road.
2: There's like cliffs on the side.
0: Really?
2: Everything. Mm-hmm.
1: There's what's that old brick factory?
2: Yeah,
1: it's got some remnants. So you kind of a little bit of history there.
0: Huh. So, like, obviously, if you're an experienced cyclist, this would be a good event for you, but you don't have to be super talented to do this, right? Like,
2: no.
1: There's two options, right?
2: Yeah, yeah. There's a 60K and a 100K, and the 60K is very doable.
0: Okay, if you say so. Is there a race that's like 6K? Because I can do that one.
2: You can turn around at 3. Yeah. Just follow the signs backwards.
0: Oh, that's right. I love that. The cool part about this is raising money for, what did you say, Birch Ski?
2: So I'm president of the Ski Birch Cross Country Ski Club, and we raise funds through this gravel race to put gas in the snowmobile to groom the trails, and equipment maintenance and all that stuff. So the money that we raise from this race helps all our winter activities.
0: Okay, so you bike race in the summer, you cross-country ski in the winter. I'm just curious, why do you put yourself through this? Like, why do you do that?
1: It's a dopamine hit. It's the ultimate dopamine hit.
0: I believe that. Maybe I need to get in. Is that what it is, Derek? Why do you do it?
2: The late Dave Lumgare from Shannondale Ski Trails says,
0: great guy.
2: Fresh air is healthcare.
1: There you go.
2: That's
1: yep,
2: the quote, that right?
0: Yep. So that's it. Like, it's about your health too, right? Like, it's about not even just like physical health, mental health too, right? Like, get outside and, I don't know, what do the kids say? Touch grass, right? I think that's what they say.
2: I haven't heard that.
1: That's what they say, Derek.
2: I'm a high school teacher.
0: Get on YouTube. It's the younger age. I don't know. I don't actually listen. Okay, so if we want to sign up, we can for this weekend, but you have to do so before
2: midnight tonight.
0: Midnight.
2: Yep, I've got to make the roll kuchen.
0: Are you actually making roll kuchen?
2: Yeah.
1: Yeah.
0: Oh, man, yeah, I might sign up.
2: Come for the ride, stay for the roll kuchen.
1: Yeah, buddy.
0: How much does it cost if we want to sign up?
2: So the race entries are $40. If you're not a Manitoba Cycling membership, you have to pay a little bit extra for a day permit to cover insurance.
0: Or if you're Peter Lowen, you also have to pay a little bit extra because you're Peter Lowen.
1: Because I'm Peter Lowen.
0: Are you excited for this one, Pete? Are you excited?
1: It's always an amazing
0: grind?
1: Event. Yeah,
0: have you
1: get
0: taken
1: to
0: part
1: see
0: the whole time?
1: You get, you know, this year, I've come for the last number of years, I think, but it's always good to see the city folks. It's one of the big events where the Manitoba cycling community gets together, catch up and just have a good time. It's a great community event for the cycling community.
0: Eat some raw kuchen and Spitzier. Do you know Low German? Are you a Low German guy?
2: A little bit.
0: I love that. Okay, so that takes place this weekend. You start in Rose Isle? Like, is that where
2: we start at the Ski Birch venue.
0: Oh, awesome.
2: Yeah, yeah.
0: Okay,
2: so,
0: very cool. You can find, where do I find more on the interwebs?
2: ManitobaCycling.ca.
0: That's perfect. You can also find a little bit more about Peter's race coming up in a month. What's your race called, Peter?
1: It's the Purgatory 100.
0: That sounds frightening. We're going to find out more in the next 10.
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6: Looking at a mix of sun and clouds today, working our way up to a high of 23 degrees. Humidex 26. Tonight a few clouds, low of 14. Friday cloudy, high of 22. Humidex 26. Saturday rain, high of 22. Currently in Altona, it is 11 degrees, 13 degrees in Carmen. In Pilot Mound, it is 14 degrees. And in Morden-Winkler, it is 15 degrees. Winds are coming in from the north and northwest at 7 kilometers per hour with a relative humidity of 94%. Stay a step ahead of the weather with radar alerts and forecasts powered by CDK Electric on the Pembina Valley online app.
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0: George Burge and Luke Bryan with Ride, Ride, Ride. My name's Tyler. It is Thursday, and we're talking about riding. We're talking about riding bicycles. Do you guys call them bicycles? We're joined by Peter Lowen and Derek Ide, who are a part of some cycling races. Do you call it a bicycle? What do you call it?
1: I definitely call it a bicycle.
0: Okay, good.
2: Yeah. Bikes for short.
1: Yeah. That's right.
0: The yes. Glacial Grind takes place this weekend. It starts at the Ski Birch location and goes throughout the Pembina Valley, sort of, kind of, in some beautiful areas around Rose Isle. If you want to sign up, what's the website one more time, Derek?
2: mbcycling.ca.
0: And I assume we can go to that same website to sign up for Peter's race, The Purgatory.
1: Yes,
0: the
1: sir.
0: Why is it? Why is it called that?
1: this thing started during COVID, which was kind of a time of purgatory.
0: Okay.
1: And because it takes place in a French Catholic area. I'm not Catholic, of course, but I love French, but I love the idea of purgatory. It's a refinement by fire, right?
0: So, and that's what the ride is.
1: So, you know, in some respects, you can, you know, it's hilly, like over the 100-kilometer course.
0: Where do we race, Peter?
1: So you start in Treherne at the Cottonwood Campground, and you end there. There is a 50K option, and then there's a 100K option. You go from Treherne to St. Adolphe.
0: Oh.
1: And so along the way, it's the most gorgeous landscape in Manitoba that you can, yeah, you would be very surprised. Just like Derek.
0: To St. Adolphe?
1: Yeah, it's incredible.
0: It's a long
1: way.
0: And
1: it's insanely hilly. And you're way up at times. And so it is a refinement of your soul, essentially.
0: How many riders did you have last year for the race?
1: So last year we managed to get just over 200,
0: which
1: was good. Yeah, like we started, quite small during COVID, of course. So it had to be kind of this timed thing as well, or it had to be an online thing. A lot of people got creative.
0: But now we can do it.
1: We can get together. And last year was one heck of a party. And so I'm hoping that atmosphere is the same this year.
0: We go to the same website for Derek's race to sign up for yours?
1: Yeah, exactly. There, or you go to my website, countrycycle.ca.
0: Okay. How much does it cost to sign up for your race, Peter?
1: It's $65.
0: That's it?
1: That's it.
0: $65 to torture myself.
1: Yeah, why not?
0: And you know what? I say that in jest, you guys. Like, I'm not, like, it's not actually torture. It's good exercise and it's a lot of fun, right?
1: It's
0: like,
1: incredible.
0: That's what it is.
1: And the thing is, when you're going through this with a community of people, like-minded people, there is no better time. Like, seriously, at the end of the day, you are on this crazy high. And now it helps that you've got this crazy dopamine thing going on in your brain. But it's just like you've accomplished something together that is dang near impossible for most people.
0: Yeah, for me.
1: Yeah.
0: I'll be honest with you, Peter. I would not be able. I don't think I could do it. I don't think I could.
1: A lot of people could. I mean, and it's just it's a matter of training your body. And what I, you know, people need goals. And this is a great goal for a lot of people. And cycling is so good for you. It's not.
0: It's accessible
1: low
0: too,
1: income,
0: right?
1: Yeah, low impact. It's accessible, and we've had an e-bike category for the last few years. So the idea, just like with Derek's, just come out, participate, enjoy yourself. It's
0: you
1: a community.
0: You have an e-bike category too.
1: Yeah.
0: Oh, that's my kind of category.
1: Yeah, there you go. Yeah. Come out and see what the party's all about.
0: Do you have a motorcycle category?
1: I know.
2: has to be pedal assist.
1: Has to be, that's
0: okay,
1: right.
0: That's
1: exactly.
2: No throttle.
0: No throttles allowed.
1: That's right.
0: This is really, really cool. So the Glacial Grind happens this weekend. The Purgatory race is when, Peter?
1: It's September 13th.
0: Okay, so weekend after long weekend, or even just a little bit after that.
1: Yeah.
0: Okay. Like we said earlier, this is really cool for people who are ingrained in the cycling community. But if you want to learn a little bit more about the cycling community, this is a cool opportunity too, especially with the smaller or the shorter race options for people. Why should people sign up for this, you guys? Why should people sign up for the Glacial Grind and the Purgatory race?
2: I think people should sign up and get out there to do something really active, to see a part of the province that you don't often see. Mm-hmm. Sometimes the best way to see a place is
1: absolutely
2: on a bicycle.
1: And in the gravel roads, right? The highways, like gravel roads take you to every place in Manitoba.
0: Yeah, you see some things that you wouldn't see otherwise. And I really like what you said there with you're not going 120 miles an hour. you can actually look around and see what's going on around you. Like, you really, truly get to experience southern Manitoba. And I don't know, you guys, everybody talks about BC and the mountains and all these cool areas. Southern Manitoba is one of the most beautiful places in the world.
1: Absolutely.
0: No joke.
1: Yeah.
0: We had a 4-H exchange student in the other day. Her name was Maki Senpai, and she was from Japan. And she was just talking about the scenery around here. Oh, yeah. Like, someone from Japan is amazed at our scenery. You get the opportunity to see it on a bicycle. Wow, I'm having a hard time.
1: Bicycle.
0: What kind of shoes are you wearing, Peter? Are those bicycling shoes?
1: They're my dancing shoes.
0: Those
1: are
0: really fancy. Sorry, that's way off topic.
2: And shiny.
0: Squirrel. The Glacial Grind takes place this weekend. Peter's Purgatory. I'm going to call it Peter's Purgatory Race.
1: Well, it is Pete's Purgatory.
0: I'm a huge fan of alliteration. I like alliteration a lot. If you'd like to sign up one more time, what's the website, gentlemen?
2: MBCycling.com.
0: Thank you so much for stopping by this morning, and happy trails.
1: Thank you, Ty. Thank you, Derek.
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8: Looking at a mix of sun and cloud today, working our way up to a high of 23 degrees. I'm Alexander Peters, and Rosemary Siemens is issuing an open call to anyone interested to join her for the upcoming filming of her next music video, Bring Back the Hymns. Happening on a farmyard south of Morden, no experience is needed and no singing is required. The recording is already finished, so participants will simply mouth the words to the chorus for the video shoot.
9: Easy, we'd love kids, middle-aged, seniors. We want every generation to represent this mission of bringing back the hymns. If you love hymns, if you love music, come and be a part of this. It's from 5:15 to 8, approximately, August 23rd. We would love for you to be a part of this movement and part of this music video.

0: so special, and I'd love to see a bunch of familiar faces there. We'd love as many as possible.
1: The finished music video will premiere at Rosemary Seaman's concert October 17th at Winkler's PWN's Centennial Concert Hall. And Saturday is shaping up to be one of the busiest days of Plumfest in Plum Coulee, beginning with a Waffles and Crackles breakfast and continuing with the parade, food trucks, and a full slate of activities. Erica Dick says,
2: "We have the bull riding, which went over so well last year, we had to bring him back.
1: And Saturday night will include entertainment.
2: Well, we'll start with the Killer Keys. They go great with supper. Bob and the Bobcats, we've had them before. They're a great band. BK and the Bad Habits. Dark by Three, another local. And then the Toon Raiders.
1: And fireworks start around 10:30 p.m. And a three-vehicle collision at First Street and North Railway Avenue in Winkler on Monday resulted in minor injuries and a traffic ticket. With more, here's Robin Weeb.
3: A three-vehicle collision at a busy Winkler intersection left several people with minor injuries Monday. Winkler police responded to the crash at First Street and North Railway Avenue. Police Chief Ryan Hunt says the collision started when a vehicle traveling east on North Railway Avenue attempted to turn left onto First Street before it was safe to do so. A southbound vehicle on First Street was unable to stop in time and the two vehicles collided. The force of the impact pushed the turning vehicle into a third vehicle that was stopped in the median waiting to turn south onto First Street. Hunt said minor injuries were reported. Following the investigation, the driver who made the left turn was issued a ticket for proceeding before safe to do so. For Pembina Valley Online, I'm Robin Weeb.
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5: President of Morden Minor Hockey, Andrew Clark, says there's a growing buzz as the 2026-27 season gets closer for the kids and for the volunteers.
6: 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I was as a kid. It's always fun when hockey season starts rolling back around.
5: More with Andrew Clark on PeminaValleyOnline.com. In the Canadian Elite Basketball League, a very strange situation saw game one of the finals canceled in Brampton due to poor court conditions. The league has announced it will be a one-game winner-take-all for the championship on Saturday in Winnipeg. In the WNBA, Dallas defeated Toronto 94-88. In American Association Baseball, Winnipeg over Sioux Falls 11-4. And in Major League Baseball, the Blue Jays have made it three wins in a row over the Boston Red Sox, winning 6-4. I'm Dave Anthony.
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1: Looking at a mix of sun and clouds today, working our way up to a high of 23 degrees, Humidex 26. Tonight, a few clouds, low of 14. Friday, cloudy, high of 22, Humidex 26. Saturday, rain, high of 22. Currently in Altona, it is 11 degrees, 13 degrees in Carmen. In Pilot Mound, it is 14 degrees. And in Morden Winkler, it is 15 degrees. Winds are coming in from the north and northwest at 7 kilometers per hour with a relative humidity of 94%. Stay a step ahead of the weather with radar alerts and forecasts powered by CDK Electric on the Pembina Valley online app.
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0: Dirk Bentley, she hates me. You're listening to the Country 88 Morning Show, powered by Green Valley Equipment. I wonder who she is. We're headed towards a high of 23. Your full forecast details can be found at CDK Electric weather page at PeminaValleyOnline.com or the Pembina Valley Online app. Shortly, we will have some details about a little bit of a party going on with our friends at Boston Pizza. We are joined by two guests who are here to talk about said party. Can you introduce yourselves?
1: I'm Tina Cron. I am the front of house manager at Boston Pizza in charge of the party.
0: Okay, and we have one of your dishwashers here or something?
1: Oh, yeah, somebody I pulled from the kitchen, I think.
0: Can you introduce yourself?
2: As long as I get paid, I don't care what I do.
0: You can call me whatever.
2: You bet.
0: Country artist Joe Wilson, one of our favorite local country artists, is playing at Boston Pizza next week. Thursday?
1: Thursday, yeah.
0: Can you give me the details? What's the synopsis? What, where, when, why, who, what?
1: So August 20th, come to BP Morton, head out to the patio at 8 p.m. Joe Wilson's going to come on out and he's going to perform a couple of songs or a couple hours worth of songs, but either way, it'll be good.
0: A couple really long,
1: yeah,
0: long
1: yeah, just one or
0: songs.
1: Two, like 10-minute songs or so.
0: Do you have any really long songs in your repertoire, Joe? What's the longest song you do?
2: You know what? Typically, country, I think, is famous for having the 3-minute song or yeah. less, right? Yeah. They got to pump out those singles because they made so many records, right? But there is the odd saga where they churn out some long ones. I'm working on one now that I timed yesterday, and it is about 5 minutes. And
0: is it an original?
2: Yeah.
0: What's it called, Joe? Yeah. Can you tell me?
2: I actually don't even... Ooh. I'm trying to figure out a name for it, and I can't. So far, it's called The Circumstance Song, but I don't know.
0: I love it. So you're writing and recording some new music? Where are you at these days, Joe? What are you working on, man? I haven't talked to you for a while.
2: That's a good question. I took the first half of the year pretty slow, but we're gonna pick up here a little bit. Okay. So, yeah, I've got a couple this month, a few coming up in September, October. I'm going to announce some dates shortly, and... I still write the odd tune. I feel like not as much as I used to, but hey, that's kind of a good thing because I've got lots of songs that are halfway done that are on the back burner that need to get done. So one of these days,
0: you're such a musician. that's such a musician thing. Man. Tina, why did you call Joe and ask him to come play some country music on the patio?
1: We had him out last year and everybody really seemed to love him. We had a lot of good feedback from the event itself, and so we figured why not do what we did. If it's not broke, you don't fix it, right? So
0: yeah.
1: Just bring him back.
0: I've heard that before.
1: Yeah.
0: Joe, what's your favorite song to perform right now? What's your favorite song to sing?
2: There's a 2.5-minute song by George Jones called Walk Through This World With Me, and that is my favorite song to perform. And I think

0: Ah, sounds too close to George Canyon. Can't do it. Copyright.
1: Not for George, real.
2: Not George Jones.
0: George Jones. Sorry. Oh. Too close to the possum. They copyrighted it.
2: Oh my.
0: For real. Because you sound too darn good.
2: Oh dear.
0: Stop sounding good, Joe.
2: I'll work on it. That's a compliment. Thank you.
0: Yeah,
2: thank you, YouTube, and thank you to you.
0: Well, yeah, you don't have to thank me. You can thank YouTube. Thank Google or YouTube or whoever runs that operation. Okay,
2: made my day.
0: Patio party next week, Thursday. What time are we starting?
3: Joe starts at 8. Everybody is welcome to come by sooner if they want to grab some dinner or if they just want to hang out until he gets there. But he comes on at 8 and then he'll go until 11 p.m. So got quite a bit of time there.
0: That's way past my bedtime. I love that.
2: Yeah. there might be a couple nap breaks in between there. So
3: yeah, we can call it out.
0: Tina, how long have you been with Boston Pizza? How long have you worked there?
3: I will be going on my 5th year, I believe.
0: Wow.
3: Yes.
0: You've been there for a little while.
3: Yeah.
0: What's your favorite thing about working at Boston Pizza?
3: The people. I get to interact with so many different people, you know, not even just guest-wise, but so many different, like, employees that I work with. Just anybody that walks through those doors, they're going to make your day.
0: I love Boston Pizza. I used to deal with, do you know who Andrew Shevchuk is?
3: Yes.
0: Nobody listening is going to know that.
3: I love Andrew.
0: Andrew's the best. Andrew, if you're listening right now, I love the work that you do.
3: He's on vacation, so I don't know if he'll be able to hear it air, but
0: yeah, fine.
3: I'll let him know about it.
0: Joel, when you go to Boston Pizza, what's your order? What do you get? I am a wing guy, big wing guy. I love the cactus cuts or the pierogi pizza.
3: Yeah.
0: I need a beverage or two afterwards. That pierogi pizza, though, it's got a little bit of spice to it. What's your Boston Pizza order? What do you get when you go there?
2: Oh, yeah, I think we're speaking the same language.
0: Yeah, you're on my
2: cactus
0: page.
2: Cactus cuts and Heritage Farms, farmer's daughter, you know?
3: Oh, yeah.
2: That's going to be the plan for next Thursday.
0: Oh, Johnny Trinke at Heritage Farms is doing some incredible things.
2: Yeah, he is,
0: and
2: for sure.
0: I don't know if you've seen his merch, but he gave me one of his hats. They're awesome.
2: Yeah.
3: They're cute. I love them.
0: So is Heritage Farms a sponsor of this event as well? Are they involved in this? Or do you guys just serve their beer? Do you serve? I didn't even
3: know.
0: We
3: serve Farmer's Daughter on draft. So we have that. We've had that for about a year, year and a half-ish now.
2: Yeah, I think I played kind of the celebration of when you guys got it on tap.
3: The grand opening of having Heritage Farms on tap is when we had Joe come out the first time.
0: Oh, so that was last year.
3: That was last year, yeah.
0: Okay, and so this is the sequel.
3: Yeah, it's a sequel.
0: Okay.
2: That's right.
0: Okay. Why should we come watch you play, Joe? What, like, a patio show is very different than your typical concert, right?

0: Like it's a different feel.
1: It is a different feel, and each room feels different, and I've noticed that. And I think the nice thing also about a duo show is we, having one instrument with me, it's like I'm still able to play some of those quick upbeat ones, and if the energy is right, we'll pull out the stops and we'll go hard. But then if somebody needs some sad songs and some slow ones, it's kind of that's the nice thing about just having a duo show. So anyway, out on the patio in the open air, and it just I'm amazed at how well, how good a patio show can sound.
0: Sound,
1: I'm
0: yes.
1: impressed
0: Yep.
1: with that, right? Like, so
0: I
1: yeah.
0: like
1: So
0: that.
1: I think for the audio, for the good times.
0: Tina, what's your favorite country song?
2: Oh,
0: Are you a big country fan?
2: not really, but like Megan Maroney or Ella Langley, I'm a girl's girl, so I gotta stick with what I know, and those two are my top
0: I'm going to
2: picks
0: put
2: right
0: you on
2: now.
0: to some other female country artists here
2: Oh,
0: quickly,
2: okay,
0: okay?
2: they
0: So
2: better be good though.
0: when you get home, you need to listen to a little bit of Kacey Musgraves.
2: Oh,
0: She is
2: yes.
0: out of this world
2: Yes,
0: talented.
2: Casey.
0: Really like Lainey Wilson. Some of these female country artists these days, they're starting to make a bit of a comeback. Joe, this is a big one. Who's your favorite country artist of all time? Like, who's number one for you?
1: Oh, man.
0: Is it the Possum? Like, you do a lot of George Jones songs.
1: Yeah, he's you know what? For ease, I'm just gonna say yes.
0: I don't know who my favorite is. Like, growing up, we did a lot of Willie Nelson. Dad listened to a lot of Willie, so we love Willie. But as we got older, we listened to a lot of like Alison Krauss,
1: Nice.
0: Vince Gill, that kind of stuff, like the crooner style. I don't know, man.
1: Yeah,
0: If
1: well,
0: you country music is the best.
1: it
0: That's the
1: really
0: moral of
1: is.
0: the story.
1: I really enjoy the crooners, like when Jim Reeves and Dean Martin, when they went into their country era. My goodness,
0: Hey,
1: that's beautiful.
0: and if you want to hear an incredible crooner, you should show up at the Boston Pizza Patio next week, Thursday, for Joe Wilson's patio party. Tina and Joe, thank you very much for coming by.
1: It's a pleasure.
2: Pleasure.
3: Hola, amigos. 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
12: Looking at a mix of sun and cloud today, working our way up to a high of 23 degrees, Humidex 26. Tonight, a few clouds, a low of 14. Friday, cloudy, high of 22, Humidex 26. Saturday, rain, high of 22. Currently in Altona, it is 11 degrees, 13 degrees in Carmen. In Pilot Mound, it is 14 degrees. And in Morden-Winkler, it is 15 degrees. Winds are coming in from the north and northwest at 7 kilometers per hour, with a

0: Relative humidity of 94%. Stay a step ahead of the weather with radar alerts and forecasts powered by CDK Electric on the Pembina Valley online app.
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2: Looking at a mix of sun and cloud today, working our way up to a high of 23 degrees. I'm Alexander Peters, and Katie Cares is promising plenty of changes when its annual fashion show returns September 26th. The tickets go on sale tomorrow, and this year's event will feature afternoon and evening shows at Morden's Access Event Center. The event will feature music, a roundtable discussion, raffle prizes, and more. 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
2: 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In June 2026, coercive control became a criminal offense in Canada, targeting patterns of behavior used to control, intimidate, or isolate an intimate partner. Jamie Small, Domestic Abuse Response Coordinator with Child and Family Services Central Manitoba, said the effects of that control can extend to children in the home.
4: I think children often get forgotten in context of intimate partner violence. They think like, oh yeah, you know, it's a rough marriage, it's a rough home life, but they don't think about that as the children being victims of that harm, that abuse.
2: In November, Small plans to offer training for community organizations that work with families and children on how to identify and address coercive control. And two river otters have made some unexpected appearances at Winkler's Discovery Nature Sanctuary. Paul Gosin, chair of the sanctuary's board, said the animals aren't commonly seen in the Morden-Winkler-Altona area, although they have a broad distribution across Manitoba. He shares what makes them a joy to spot.
5: They're really playful in nature. They love to wrestle. They love to chase their tails around. In the wintertime, they like sliding down snowbanks, or in the summertime, mud banks. They're curious, too. They're curious animals as well.
2: And Manitoba Pulse and Soybean growers brought producers to the Morden Research and Development Center Tuesday to showcase the research being done on dry beans. The tour included work on variety development, regional variety trials, disease research, and nitrogen fertility. Production agronomist Terry Buss says Manitoba has a strong dry bean industry, and keeping it competitive starts with successful growers.
6: The beginnings of that defense and growth of that industry is producer success. Mm-hmm. And so we're about trying to ensure producer success at this event.
2: Buss encourages growers to take advantage of similar research and educational events in the future. If you want to stay on top of what's happening in your community, subscribe to the Daily News on Pembina Valley Online.
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7: President of Morden Minor Hockey, Andrew Clark, says there's a growing buzz as the 2026-27 season gets closer for the kids and for the volunteers.
8: 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I was as a kid. It's always fun when hockey season starts rolling back around.
7: More with Andrew Clark on PeminaValleyOnline.com. In the Canadian Elite Basketball League, a very strange situation saw Game 1 of the finals canceled in Brampton due to poor court conditions. The league has announced it will be a one-game winner-take-all for the championship on Saturday in Winnipeg. In the WNBA, Dallas defeated Toronto 94-88. In American Association Baseball, Winnipeg over Sioux Falls 11-4. And in Major League Baseball, the Blue Jays have made it three wins in a row over the Boston Red Sox, winning 6-4. I'm Dave Anthony.
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2: Looking at a mix of sun and cloud today, working our way up to a high of 23 degrees, Humidex 26. Tonight, a few clouds, low of 14. Friday, cloudy, high of 22, Humidex 26. Saturday, rain, high of 22. Currently in Pilot Mound and Altona, it is 12 degrees, 14 degrees in Carmen, and in Morden-Winkler, it is 15 degrees. Winds are coming in from the west at 6 kilometers per hour, with a relative humidity of 99%. Stay a step ahead of the weather with radar alerts and forecasts powered by CDK Electric on the Pembina Valley online app.
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0: Megan Maroney, Channy Kesney, you had to be there on Country 88. My name's Tyler. It is Thursday. We're headed towards a high of 23 degrees. Your full forecast details at PeminaValleyOnline.com or the Pemina Valley Online app, where there's also details on the mini music festival taking place this weekend. Diedrich Friesen stopped by from DeFriesen's to promote the mini music festival on Sunday, starting at about 3:30 at Abe and Anna Tychrobe's yard, 3.5 miles south of Plum Coulee. There's snacks and drinks and ice cream and coffee. With some great music on stage. All proceeds will go to DeFriesen's upcoming ministry projects and trips. 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
15: Looking at a mix of sun and cloud today, working our way up to a high of 23 degrees, Humidex 26. Tonight, a few clouds, a low of 14. Friday, cloudy, high of 22, Humidex 26. Saturday, rain, high of 22. Currently in Pilot Mound and Altona, it is 12 degrees, 14 degrees in Carmen, and in Morden-Winkler, it is 15 degrees. Winds are coming in from the west at 6 kilometers per hour with a relative humidity of 99%. Stay a step ahead of the weather with radar alerts and forecasts powered by CDK Electric on the Pemina Valley online app.
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0: James Barker Band is on the water on the Country 88 Morning Show, powered by Green Valley Equipment. My name's Tyler. 23 degrees is the high for the day today. The U15 Central Energy Girls will be on the water this weekend. Not like on a boat. They will be drinking lots of water. It is the Western Canadian Softball Championships right here in Winkler. Teams from all across Western Canada are coming in. Our Central Energy team is not just from Winkler. I had some Winkler girls in, actually, from villages all around Winkler. But I asked the girls, like, where is everyone from on your team?
1: From LaSalle, Portage, Cartwright.
2: Eli.
1: And Eli.
2: You don't know what Eli is?
1: No.
2: Is it fun to play with girls from other towns? Like, what do you like about that part of it?
1: We can get along.
2: Yeah.
3: It's fun.
2: Is it hard though? Like, cause like these girls from these other communities, you're typically competing against these girls, right? Like when you play for your town softball team, is it hard to get on the same team and root for these girls, or like, how do you guys get on the same page? How do you become friends?
3: Well, we have lots of practices and spend a lot of time together. So
2: what about when you play against them for your local team? Like, are you more competitive against the girls that you play against?
3: Oh yeah.
2: Is there any chirping that goes on when you play against them? Do you guys chirp at all? Do girls chirp each other?
1: Not really, no.
2: Do you guys have any team cheers that you do on the bench?
1: No, not
3: sometimes.
0: I'll tell you what. I got them to attempt one of their cheers. I got the mom to record it, and she recorded the before and after, did the mom thing. But they were giggling so hard, the cheer. You're going to have to go to the tournament to hear their cheers. You want to find out when they play? Schedule for the entire weekend is at PeminaValleyOnline.com. Look for me in the picture of the girls in the purple shirts.
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My name's Tyler. It is Thursday. Headed towards a high of 23, Humidex up to 26 for today. Your full forecast details are at PeminaValleyOnline.com or the Pemina Valley Online app. As are details about another container packed in Winkler, now making its way to communities across Ukraine, carrying food and clothing for civilians affected by the ongoing war. 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Said no redneck ever.

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1: Looking at a mix of sun and cloud today, working our way up to a high of 23 degrees. I'm Alexander Peters, and for organizers, Plumfest, which begins tomorrow, is more than a schedule of events. It's a weekend that brings Plumcoolee together and welcomes the wider Pembina Valley community into town. Erica Dick describes her favorite part of the weekend.
2: It's all the people, all the kids. Everybody's happy. Even when small things go wrong, everybody jumps together. We have a great committee. Everybody just, it's wonderful to see everybody downtown Plumcoolee. And
1: the Friday lineup includes blues music by Dan and the Jake Breaks and the C.T. Tyler Band. Seven Pines will take over the main stage and the ever-popular line dancing. Saturday night will include performances by the Killer Keys, Bob and the Bobcats, BK and the Bad Habits, Dark by Three, and the Tomb Raiders, followed by fireworks planned around 10:30 p.m. The festival wraps up Sunday with a church service, hot dog lunch, and the cash calendar prize draws. And Rosemary Siemens is very excited about the upcoming music video shoot August 23rd because it will be the first time experience for her and her husband, Eli Bennett. The violinist and vocalist has issued an open call to anyone interested to be part of the choir that will appear in the video. No experience is needed and no singing is required, as participants will simply mouth the words to the chorus of the song, Bring Back the Hymns.
3: You know, we have so many people that comment on our videos and love the movement and love all this. And to have them there all together is going to be, like, really cool, you know, have them all in one place. I hope we can have, like, 100 singers and just, like, be in the middle of the field and singing Glory to God and, like, be a part of this amazing, amazing movement. Now over 200 million views and I think 730,000 subscribers. So we'd love you to be a part of this. It's going to be a very special opportunity.
1: The deadline to sign up is August 21st, and you can find the link to do so in the story on Pembina Valley Online. And the Morden Makerspace is inviting the public to check out its facility tonight during its first open house. Program coordinator Carrie Friesen says organizers want the community to have a hand in deciding what the space becomes.
4: Our desire is to build programs with the community and not just for the community. We want to listen to the feedback and respond by shaping our programming around community needs and interests. We're hoping that this will become something that is a skill center, that regardless of what you're looking for, this might be the place that you could start and try.
1: Visitors can tour the facility to see examples of projects, learn about memberships and workshops, and provide feedback through a survey. The open house runs from 6 to 9 p.m. Thursday at 30 Stephen Street in Morden. If you want to stay on top of what's happening in your community, subscribe to the Daily News on Pembina Valley Online.
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5: President of Morden Minor Hockey, Andrew Clark, says there's a growing buzz as the 2026-27 season gets closer.

0: for the kids and for the volunteers.
1: Yeah, I think we're all excited. I know as an organization, it's always an exciting time of year, whether it's parents or executive just trying to get things rolling, or I know the kids are usually pretty pumped around this time of year. I was as a kid. It's always fun when hockey season starts rolling back around.
0: More with Andrew Clark on PeminaValleyOnline.com. In the Canadian Elite Basketball League, a very strange situation saw game one of the finals canceled in Brampton due to poor court conditions. The league has announced it will be a one-game winner-take-all for the championship on Saturday in Winnipeg. In the WNBA, Dallas defeated Toronto 94-88. In American Association Baseball, Winnipeg over Sioux Falls 11-4. And in Major League Baseball, the Blue Jays have made it three wins in a row over the Boston Red Sox, winning 6-4. I'm Dave Anthony.
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3: Looking at a mix of sun and clouds today, working our way up to a high of 23 degrees, Humidex 26. Tonight, a few clouds, low of 14. Friday, cloudy, high of 22, Humidex 26. Saturday, rain, high of 22. Currently in Pilot Mound and Altona, it is 12 degrees, 14 degrees in Carmen, and in Morden-Winkler, it is 15 degrees. Winds are coming in from the west at 6 kilometers per hour, with a relative humidity of 99%. Stay a step ahead of the weather with radar alerts and forecasts powered by CDK Electric on the Pembina Valley online app.
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Old Dominion's coming home on Country 88. The morning show is powered by Green Valley Equipment. My name's Tyler. It is Thursday. We're headed towards a high of 23. I know we're not quite, well, we are middle of August at this point. So it's a good time to start talking hockey, right? I think. Morton Minor Hockey registration is in full swing. I think we've registered our little guy, Clarky. If we haven't, please let me know. It's just a few short weeks before hockey is getting started. For those interested in registering for the upcoming season, there are options now, and there are more on the way. The other thing he talked about in the article you can read at PembinaValleyOnline.com is just the fact that there are more young girls playing hockey, which is huge for not only Morton, but all communities going forward. Our Her Voice feature for this week was one of the pioneers of that. Taylor Rankin played hockey with the boys for many, many years. What was it like for her? We'll find out after Kane Brown.

0: Kate Brown, woman, Country 88. The morning show is powered by Green Valley Equipment. My name's Tyler. It is Thursday. This week, we're celebrating another woman with her voice. You can read about Taylor Rankin at PeminaValleyAllNine.com, thanks to CCAN and Menzies ProCare. She's a volunteer firefighter with Morden Fire and Rescue. She's a paramedic. She's involved in hockey and has been for her whole life. A player and more recently coach for the U15, U18 AAA Female Hockey League. And for most of her life, she was the only girl playing hockey.
1: I played on a female team as well as AAA, and then also on a boys team, just hence my passion for the game. Couldn't get me off the ice. But so when I played on the boys teams, it was usually me and one other girl. Sometimes we had three, depending on the season, but usually it was one or two of us kind of helping fill the roster, just to get that extra competitive edge playing the boys hockey. So especially when you're in those like junior high years, it was a bit of a challenge sometimes, especially when we were the rookie years, we were the younger ones on the team. Our guys we played with were always the same as here, very inclusive, very supportive, they always had our backs. There's always the one kind of goon guy on the team that would come after us, and they'd always protect us, so I had a few good experiences with that. But it was often the other teams that were kind of like shocked by it. So.

0: it, to me personally, it just helped me kind of elevate my game to the next level to more so prove myself, but also just to show that we still can belong in any aspect of this game. So that was kind of my main draw for that. But yeah, the big thing that was, especially in like the early 2000s, mid 2000s, the lack of changing space sometimes. We often found ourselves in the boiler rooms or the storage rooms with the mops. Lots of skate guards that are going on rough concrete to get to our rooms, things like that. I don't know, to me it just kind of built some more adversity and helped me kind of overcome that. You know, perseverance, there's a reason why I want to be there. We love the game, we love playing with those guys. So it was more so just like, you know, take the punches and kind of go with the flow, and still once you're on the ice, it's all the same game. So it doesn't matter as much where you change, to me anyway. So.
1: I love that attitude. She embraced being the only girl playing with all the boys. You can read a little bit more about Taylor at PeminaValleyOnline.com or the Pembina Valley Online app.
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0: Clouds low 14, Friday cloudy, high of 22, humidex 26, Saturday rain, high of 22. Currently in Pilot Mound and Altona, it is 12 degrees, 14 degrees in Carmen, and in Mordenwinkler, it is 15 degrees. Winds are coming in from the west at 6 kilometers per hour with a relative humidity of 99%. Stay a step ahead of the weather with radar alerts and forecasts powered by CDK Electric on the Pembina Valley online app.
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We're headed towards a high of 23. 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
1: Looking at a mix of sun and cloud today, working our way up to a high of 23 degrees. I'm Alexander Peters, and they swim, wrestle, chase their tails, and have made a rare appearance in Winkler. Two river otters have recently been spotted swimming in the waters of the Discovery Nature Sanctuary. Paul Gosen, chair of the sanctuary board, said the creek may be attracting the otters to the area.
2: In the southern part of the province, it's not common to see a river otter. You could see them in the Pembina River, but I think the attraction for the river otter coming to the Discovery Nature Sanctuary would be habitat, of course. There's ponds, there's a creek that runs through there. Food is really important, of course, for these animals to survive. They like fish, they like mollusks, crustaceans, crayfish, turtles.
1: The Discovery Nature Sanctuary is encouraging people to report any river otter sightings to the organization by email. And tickets go on sale tomorrow at 9 a.m. for the 13th annual Katie Cares Fashion Show. The September 26th fundraiser at Morden's Access Event Center will feature both a matinee and evening show with cancer survivors, supporters, and families taking part. Katie Cares CEO Ruth Reimer says the event brings the community together.
3: We have supporters. We have cancer survivors, different people.
4: Family members.
3: People who have been at Katie's Cottage who want to support, right? So everybody comes together in a community atmosphere and really shines.
1: Tickets for the 13th annual Katie Cares Fashion Show go on sale tomorrow morning at 9 a.m. And Canada has made coercive control in intimate relationships a criminal offense targeting patterns of behavior used to control or intimidate a partner. Jamie Small, Domestic Abuse Response Coordinator with Child and Family Services Central Manitoba, said children are often overlooked when people consider the effects of this type of abuse. He gives an example in a home with a father with a pattern of coercive control.
5: If he does all the stuff about like undermining, impacting her mental health, how does that impact the children? It's like, how does that impact them behaviorally? Like, you've seen stories of kids mimicking their own behavior of their abusive fathers, or just like, you know, kids acting out at school, or kids' own depression or anxiety. And in a lot of these situations, a lot of that you can actually trace back to the behaviors.
1: In November, Small will offer training about how to identify and address coercive control to community organizations who work with families and children. 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
6: President of Morden Minor Hockey, Andrew Clark, says there's a growing buzz as the 2026-27 season gets closer for the kids and for the volunteers.
7: 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I was as a kid. It's always fun when hockey season starts rolling back around.
6: More with Andrew Clark on PeminaValleyOnline.com. In the Canadian Elite Basketball League, a very strange situation saw game one of the finals canceled in Brampton due to poor court conditions. The league has announced it will be a one-game winner-take-all for the championship on Saturday in Winnipeg.

0: Winnipeg. In the WNBA, Dallas defeated Toronto 94-88. In American Association Baseball, Winnipeg over Sioux Falls 11-4. And in Major League Baseball, the Blue Jays have made it 3 wins in a row over the Boston Red Sox, winning 6-4. I'm Dave Anthony.
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2: Looking at a mix of sun and cloud today, working our way up to a high of 23 degrees, Humidex 26. Tonight a few clouds, low of 14. Friday cloudy, high of 22, Humidex 26. Saturday rain, high of 22. Currently in Pilot Mound and Altona, it is 12 degrees, 14 degrees in Carmen, and in Mordenwinkler, it is 15 degrees. Winds are coming in from the west at 6 kilometers per hour with a relative humidity of 99%. Stay a step ahead of the weather with radar alerts and forecasts powered by CDK Electric on the Pembina Valley online app.
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0: I promise you this, this much I swear. Yeah, we'd both go to jail over her. Yeah, we'd both, son, go to jail over her.
1: Good morning. It's Dean Brody. I'd go to jail. If you weren't listening closely to that song, I encourage you to listen to the words in that song. He's an incredible, incredible songwriter. Speaking of incredible, the incredible Alexander Peters will stop by in the next 10 to talk parade candy. This is

0: 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You're listening to the Country 88 Morning Show, powered by Green Valley Equipment. My name's Tyler. It is Thursday. We are headed towards a beautiful high of 23, Humidex up to 26. Alexander Peters has joined the Country 88 Morning Show because I have allowed him to do so.
1: Thank you, sir.
0: How's it going, man?
1: It's going good. How you doing?
0: Good, good. You were in the Harvest Festival parade. That was last weekend.
1: Yeah, last weekend. It was a great time.
0: Yeah?
1: Mm-hmm.
0: Have you done parades prior to working at the radio station? Like, have you been in them?
1: The first parade I ever did, I think I was 8 years old.
0: What?
1: I was being paid to follow the horses around with a shovel.
0: I did that when I was a kid, too!
1: It's kind of a rite of passage.
0: Yes!
1: It was very... It wasn't fun, but I got paid.
0: And I think... I don't remember what I got paid, but I remember it being, for me, a significant amount of money at that point.
1: $25.
0: That was great.
1: I could go buy Crash Team Racing on PlayStation 1.
0: Prior to that, did you enjoy watching the parade as youngster?
1: Loved parades.
0: I grew up in Altona, so we always went to the Sunflower Festival parade.
1: Yeah.
0: And the candy. I got so much candy.
1: Mm-hmm.
0: I think this time around, it sounds like even more candy. As a matter of fact, Robin, who was in the parade with you this weekend, said that she stopped with her grandson near the end so that she could be picked up afterwards.
1: Yeah.
0: She said the amount of candy at the end of the parade was staggering.
1: Really?
0: Because everybody had to get rid of their stuff.
1: Yeah, I guess. That's the place to be.
0: So I'm curious, Alexander, of the parade candy or Halloween candy, which is the first one you're picking? Like, what's the first candy you're grabbing from that bag?
1: See, actually, what we would do is we would take all of our rockets, and then we would...

0: gamble with them. So we would like loose them up and put them on the table, and you're like, okay, I see your three blues, and I'll use mine and raise you two pinks. It was.
1: Were you playing cards?
0: We were playing cards. Yes. It was Go Fish. But yes.
1: And the rockets were your poker chips.
0: Yes. Yes, they were.
1: That.
0: Yeah.
1: We used to dump them out and organize the candy.
0: Mm-hmm. Yeah.
1: But I don't know.
0: Yeah.
1: Which one now? Like, if you had to pick a candy now that you want.
0: You know what? Something that goes the distance. I hate to say it, but like a Werther's Original, I can pop it and not worry about popping in another candy for a while.
1: Grandma candy.
0: And it slows you down. I'm not going to house five of these things. This is one for the next 10 minutes.
1: That's a really good point, because if it's like a thing of Sour Patch Kids, yeah, I'm going to house the whole bag.
0: Oh, yeah.
1: Whereas if it's a Werther's Original, it's just one candy.
0: Mm-hmm.
1: That's a good adult candy.
0: Yes, it really is.
1: What candy do you want to get at the parades coming up? Plum Fest this weekend? Corn and Apple shortly. Let me know, what's the best candy to get at a parade? 204-331-2266.
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4: Looking at a mix of sun and clouds today, working our way up to a high of 23 degrees, Humidex 26. Tonight, a few clouds, a low of 14. Friday, cloudy, high of 22, Humidex 26. Saturday, rain, high of 22. Currently in Pilot Mound and Altona, it is 12 degrees, 14 degrees in Carmen, and in Morden-Winkler, it is 15 degrees. Winds are coming in from the west at 6 kilometers per hour with a relative humidity of 99%. Stay a step ahead of the weather with radar alerts and forecasts powered by CDK Electric on the Pembina Valley online app.
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Cameron Whitcomb, Quitter on Country 88. The morning show is powered by our good friends at Green Valley Equipment. My name's Tyler. It is Thursday. And if you need a dose of adorable and to learn a thing or two, head to PeminaValleyOnline.com. I'll explain why coming up in the next 10. For now, Dustin.

0: Janelle Towns and Sunshine's Free on Country 88. My name's Tyler. It is Thursday. We're headed towards a high of 23. Your full forecast details at PeminaValleyOnline.com or the Pembina Valley Online app, where you can also learn about some otters at the Discover Nature Sanctuary. There's a couple otters. A river otter is the animal that's there. The lead photo is maybe the most adorable photo I've ever seen of all time. And you can actually see both of them in a couple other photos. And then Paul Gosin was there and actually got a video of this otter. Listen to the sounds that the otter is making. It doesn't sound like it was very happy that Paul was around. He was letting him know that he kind of wanted him out of there, which Paul did do shortly after taking the video. Learn a little bit more about our river otters at the Discover Nature Sanctuary in Winkler.
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11: Looking at a mix of sun and cloud today, working our way up to a high of 23 degrees, Humidex 26. Tonight, a few clouds, low of 14. Friday, cloudy, high of 22, Humidex 26. Saturday, rain, high of 22. Currently in Pilot Mound and Altona, it is 12 degrees, 14 degrees in Carmen, and in Morden-Winkler, it is 15 degrees. Winds are coming in from the west at 6 kilometers per hour with a relative humidity of 99%. Stay a step ahead of the weather with radar alerts and forecasts powered by CDK Electric on the Pembina Valley online app.
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0: 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My name's Tyler. 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The girls came by to say hi yesterday.
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1: Looking at a mix of sun and cloud today, working our way up to a high of 23 degrees. I'm Alexander Peters, and Plum Coulee's Plum Fest gets underway tomorrow, launching a full weekend of community events, food, live music, and entertainment. Erica Dick says the weekend traditionally begins with a community supper.
2: And it's put on by the Plum Coulee School Parent Advisory Council.
3: Oh, so it's a little bit of a fundraiser for the school?
2: Plum Coulee has got so many good committees that are in the works around, so we always try to help.
3: What are they making us, do you know?
2: They're doing some farmer sausage and noodles and a good old traditional meal.
1: The Friday lineup also includes Stuffy Riders, blues music by Dan and the Jake Breaks, and the C.T. Tyler Band. Seven Pines will take over the main stage, and the ever-popular line dancing. And Rosemary Siemens wants you to be in her next music video for the original song Bring Back the Hymns. The violinist and vocalist will be shooting the video August 23rd on a farmyard south of Morden and has extended an invitation for anyone interested to be part of it.
4: Please join us in this. You do not have to record the song. Recording was done actually a few years ago, but this is kind of our theme song. It's called Bring Back the Hymns.

0: items, and it's kind of in a bluegrass style. And we've never released a video for it. And I thought now is the time. I'd like to play it in my shows, put it on YouTube. But I thought how cool to have even more traction with the movement, to have people from every generation singing Bring Back the Hymns.
1: No experience is needed and there is no auditions. Just sign up through the link in the story on Pembina Valley Online. And Wink, the police say a three-vehicle crash at First Street and North Railway Avenue on Monday left several people with minor injuries. Police say a vehicle traveling east on North Railway Avenue turned left onto First Street before it was safe to do so. A southbound vehicle was unable to stop in time and collided with the turning vehicle. The impact pushed that vehicle into a third vehicle waiting in the median. The driver who made the left turn was ticketed for proceeding before it was safe to do so. And the U15 Central Energy softball team is getting ready to welcome some of Western Canada's best to Winkler this week. The Western Canadian Softball Championships runs August 13th through 16th with eight teams from Manitoba, Saskatchewan, Alberta, and British Columbia. Central Energy player Kylie Weeb says the team is aiming for a strong finish.
2: Where do we think we're going to end up, girls?
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5: President of Morden Minor Hockey, Andrew Clark, says there's a growing buzz as the 2026-27 season gets closer for the kids and for the volunteers.
6: 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I was as a kid. It's always fun when hockey season starts rolling back around.
5: More with Andrew Clark on PeminaValleyOnline.com. In the Canadian Elite Basketball League, a very strange situation saw game one of the finals canceled in Brampton due to poor court conditions. The league has announced it will be a one-game winner-take-all for the championship on Saturday in Winnipeg. In the WNBA, Dallas defeated Toronto 94-88. In American Association Baseball, Winnipeg over Sioux Falls 11-4. And in Major League Baseball, the Blue Jays have made it three wins in a row over the Boston Red Sox, winning 6-4. I'm Dave Anthony.
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1: Looking at a mix of sun and cloud today, working our way up to a high of 23 degrees, Humidex 26. Tonight, a few clouds, a low of 14. Friday, cloudy, high of 22, Humidex 26. Saturday, rain, high of 22. Currently in Pilot Mound and Altona, it is 12 degrees, 14 degrees in Carmen, and in Morden-Winkler, it is 15 degrees. Winds are coming in from the west at 6 kilometers per hour with a relative humidity of 99%. Stay a step ahead of the weather with radar alerts and forecasts powered by CDK Electric on the Pembina Valley online app.
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Kevin Burrison, Southside, a sober country 88's morning show is powered by Green Valley Equipment. My name's Tyler. It is Thursday. We're headed towards a beautiful high of 23 degrees, Humidex up to 26 for today. Tomorrow is your opportunity to get tickets for Katie Kara's fashion show. It's a really cool opportunity. You get to support cancer survivors. At the same time, like, we get to hear their stories and support them, but at the same time, we get to raise money for more people who need to use Katie Kara.

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2: Looking at a mix of sun and cloud today, working our way up to a high of 23 degrees, Humidex 26. Tonight, a few clouds, a low of 14. Friday, cloudy, high of 22, Humidex 26. Saturday, rain, high of 22. Currently in Altona, it is 21 degrees and 20 degrees in the rest of the Pembina Valley. Winds are coming in from the east and southeast at 3 kilometers per hour with a relative humidity of 57%. Stay a step ahead of the weather with radar alerts and forecasts powered by CDK Electric on the Pembina Valley online app.
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0: Today and What Was I Drinking? You're listening to the Country 88 Morning Show, powered by Green Valley Equipment. My name's Tyler. It is Thursday. We're headed towards a high of 23, 26 with a Humidex. Gonna be a nice day out there. I don't know about you, but I'm looking forward to the weekend. We're going to start our weekend off, right? Tomorrow is your opportunity to buy tickets for Katie Kerr's fashion show. 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Ruth Reimer stopped by, and we were just talking about how it's a cool opportunity where you get to support these people that have gone through cancer journeys while supporting future cancer journeys, future heartbreaks, and an opportunity for people to stay at Katie's cottage.
1: It is just a way of raising funds that we need. I can honestly say that we are not government funded, so that is already off the table. Our donations come from people who have stayed or people who want to help or give back. There's also the granting that we get. We don't get a lot of big donations that come in, like that are fundraisers, and we're okay with that because we live within the means that we have.
0: Yeah, and I mean, at the end of the day, Ruth, the bigger these fundraisers get, the more people that donate, you're able to live with more means, right? Like, you, the more you make, the more you can do.
1: Right. And we do. Katie's Cottage is really doing well. So guests are feeling very comfortable and having a good place to stay, a place where you can be close to your loved one during hospital. And we serve so many different areas of the hospital, whether it's diagnostics, whether it's surgery or cancer care, or like any part of the hospital we serve, along with our Beanie Babies that we have.
0: I was actually at the model meeting yesterday, and an energy around this fashion show. You have the opportunity to buy tickets starting at 9 a.m. tomorrow. This is Owen Riegling, Love, Hate, Love. 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
2: Now, your Pembina Valley online weather.
3: Looking at a mix of sun and clouds today, working our way up to a high of 23 degrees, Humidex 26. Tonight, a few clouds, low of 14. Friday, cloudy, high of 22, Humidex 26. Saturday, rain, high of 22. Currently in Altona, it is 21 degrees and 20 degrees in the rest of the Pembina Valley. Winds are coming in from the east and southeast at 3 kilometers per hour with a relative humidity of 57%. Stay a step ahead of the weather with radar alerts and forecasts powered by CDK Electric on the Pembina Valley online app.
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1: 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It is Thursday, and you shouldn't have known better. 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Stuffy Riders will be there on Friday evening. And some great, great entertainment. 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
2: Looking at a mix of sun and cloud today, working our way up to a high of 23 degrees. I'm Alexander Peters, and the Katie Cares Fashion Show returns for its 13th year, September 26th, at the Access Event Center in Morden. Tickets go on sale tomorrow for the annual fundraiser in support of Katie Cares and Katie's Cottage, which provide a place to stay near Boundary Trails Health Center. CEO Ruth Reimer says events like the fashion show are important fundraisers for the organization.
3: It is just a way of raising funds that we need. I can honestly say that we are not government funded. Primarily, our donations come from people who have stayed or people who want to help or give back. We don't get a lot of big donations that are fundraisers, and we're okay with that because we live within the means that we have.
2: Tickets for the fashion show go on sale tomorrow morning at 9 a.m. The number to call to secure your tickets is available right now on your Pembina Valley online app. And photographer Marvin Koop went looking for birds at the Discovery Nature Sanctuary, but ended up finding something a little more unexpected. The avid birdwatcher has spotted two river otters at the Winkler Nature Reserve. He shares the story.

0: of taking a photo and sending it to Paul Gosin, the chair of the sanctuary.
1: It was in the morning. I was there at 6:45, and I saw some ripple in the waters. I thought, okay, what's here? That's the picture with the fish in his mouth. And then I sent it to Paul right away and said, look what I found here. You know, you go bird watching, but if you see other kinds of wildlife, that's always interesting and exciting, no matter where you're going.
0: According to Paul Gosin, river otters, which can grow to as long as 1 meter, are a rare sight in the Winkler area. For photos, check out the story on Pembina Valley Online. And a new criminal offense in Canada is aimed at a pattern of coercive control in intimate relationships rather than just individual incidents of abuse. Sally Marcellet, who supervises Child and Family Services programming, said that control can also affect children as they watch one parent be undermined by the other.
2: When this kind of stuff happens over time, a person loses their sense of, I know what's good for me. They lose their sense of, I know what's good for my kids. And then when they can't get up in the morning, or when they do get up in the morning, maybe he's kept her up during the night with yelling, and now she's got to get up with the kids, and she sends them off to school and doesn't send them with a lunch. Then, you know, CFS may get the phone call, and it looks like she's neglecting them until we start digging further.
0: In November, Domestic Abuse Response Coordinator Jamie Small will offer training about how to identify and address coercive control to community organizations who work with families and children. There's a lot happening in our community, and you won't miss anything when you subscribe to the daily newsletter on Pembina Valley Online.
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5: 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It's always fun when hockey season starts rolling back around.
4: More with Andrew Clark on PeminaValleyOnline.com. In the Canadian Elite Basketball League, a very strange situation saw game one of the finals canceled in Brampton due to poor court conditions. The league has announced it will be a one-game winner-take-all for the championship on Saturday in Winnipeg. In the WNBA, Dallas defeated Toronto 94-88. In American Association Baseball, Winnipeg over Sioux Falls 11-4. And in Major League Baseball, the Blue Jays have made it 3 wins in a row over the Boston Red Sox, winning 6-4. I'm Dave Anthony.
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0: Looking at a mix of sun and cloud today, working our way up to a high of 23 degrees, Humidex 26. Tonight, a few clouds, a low of 14, Friday cloudy, high of 22.

0: Humidex 26, Saturday rain, high of 22. Currently in Altona, it is 21 degrees and 20 degrees in the rest of the Pembina Valley. Winds are coming in from the east and southeast at 3 kilometers per hour with a relative humidity of 57%. Stay a step ahead of the weather with radar alerts and forecasts powered by CDK Electric on the Pembina Valley online app.
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Don't ruin flowers. That from Tennille Arts on the Country 88 Morning Show, powered by Green Valley Equipment. My name's Tyler. It is Thursday. Only one more day until the weekend. Only one more day until Plum Cooley's Plum Fest. Have you ever been to the Waffle and Crackle breakfast? It's potentially one of the greatest breakfasts of all time. But there's more than that. We'll talk to Erica Dick about why she loves roots. The Plum Fest in the next 15. First, Garth, he's taking us to low places.

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14: Looking at a mix of sun and clouds today, working our way up to a high of 23 degrees, Humidex 26. Tonight, a few clouds, low of 14. Friday, cloudy, high of 22, Humidex 26. Saturday, rain, high of 22. Currently in Altona, it is 21 degrees and 20 degrees in the rest of the Pembina Valley. Winds are coming in from the east and southeast at 3 kilometers per hour with a relative humidity of 57%. Stay a step ahead of the weather with radar alerts and forecasts powered by CDK Electric on the Pembina Valley online app.
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0: it. My name's Tyler. It is Thursday. We are headed towards a high of 23 degrees. We're also headed towards the weekend, and this weekend, Plum Cooley Plum Fest. All starts tomorrow with a welcome supper. Funds going to the Plum Cooley Elementary School Parent Advisory Council. The parade on Saturday. Stuffy Riders are there tomorrow. Lots of great things going on. I talked to Erica Dick, board chair, and I asked her what her favorite thing of Plum Fest is.
1: You know what? It's all the people, all the kids. Everybody's happy. Nothing. Even when small things go wrong, everybody jumps together. We have a great committee. Everybody just, it's wonderful to see everybody downtown Plum Cooley. And
2: yeah, you see the community of Plum Cooley together, and then the community of the Pembina Valley show up in Plum Cooley.
1: Absolutely.
2: Like the little town of Plum Cooley kind of expands.
1: It does.
2: A little bit. Are you in the parade, Erica? Do you watch the parade?
1: I do.
2: Where do you watch the parade from? Where's the best place to watch the Plum Fest parade from?
1: I think anywhere.
2: Yeah, there's not really a bad
1: spot. There's not a bad spot.
2: Were you at the... Oh, no, you weren't at the Harvest Fest.

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13: Looking at a mix of sun.

0: Clouds today, working our way up to a high of 23 degrees, Humidex 26. Tonight, a few clouds, low of 14. Friday, cloudy, high of 22, Humidex 26. Saturday, rain, high of 22. Currently in Altona, it is 21 degrees and 20 degrees in the rest of the Pemina Valley. Winds are coming in from the east and southeast at 3 kilometers per hour with a relative humidity of 57%. Stay a step ahead of the weather with radar alerts and forecasts powered by CDK Electric on the Pemina Valley online app.
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0: Megan Patrick and Golden Child on Country 88. The morning show is powered by Green Valley Equipment. That's it. That's all for me on your Thursday. I'll be back tomorrow to get you even more ready for the Plum Cooley Plum Fest. Winkler Harvest Festival was this last weekend. We actually have a lot going on tomorrow, too. We are talking to Joey Penner about the Barracuda's provincial meet. Ciara Grace Nadeau, she's going to have to tell me how to pronounce her last name. She's the sports star of the month. She is the only girl playing on the premier boys soccer team out of Winnipeg. So that's fantastic. And Aaliyah Taves is coming by. She is an author of Still Your Heart Will Grow. I'm talking about stillborn babies. And then the U15 and U17 Central Charge are coming by to talk about their provincial championships. Oh, that's going to be a busy Friday.
1: Variable growing conditions this season has meant that growers need to carefully evaluate crop maturity before making any pre-harvest applications. Krista Zuzak is Director of Crop Protection and Production with Cereals Canada.
2: And because crops don't always mature evenly, timing really needs to be done based on the least mature parts of the field. So if those late tillers or those patches are still green and high in moisture, you're not ready to spray. Growers also need to ensure that they're respecting the proper pre-harvest interval or the PHI.
1: Ann Kirk, a cereal crop specialist with Manitoba Agriculture, says for cereals, glyphosate should not be applied unless the grain moisture is less than 30%, which is the hard dough stage.
3: The best way to identify the hard dough stage is with a thumbnail test. The kernel at hard dough stage will be firm, and the thumbnail impression does remain on the kernel when you press into it.
1: For Golden West, I'm Glendalee Allen-Vossler.
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2: I'm Candace Dirksen. A mix of sun and cloud today with a small chance of showers and a high of 23 degrees. Canada has made a coercive control in intimate relationships a criminal offense, targeting patterns of behavior used to control or intimidate a partner. Jamie Small, Domestic Abuse Response Coordinator with Child and Family Services Central Manitoba, says children are often overlooked when people consider the effects of this type of abuse. He gives an example in a home with a father and a pattern of coercive control.
3: If he does all the stuff about like undermining, impacting her mental health, how does that impact the children? It's like, how does that impact them behaviorally? Like, you've seen stories of kids mimicking their own behavior of their abusive fathers, or just like, you know, kids acting out at school, or kids' own depression or anxiety. And in a lot of these situations, a lot of that you can actually trace back to the behaviors.
2: In November, Small will offer training about how to identify and address coercive control to community organizations who work with families and children. A local performing arts venue is turning 20 this year. PWN Centennial Concert Hall may have begun its life as a church, but after converting into a concert hall in 2006, the facility has seen a wide range of music acts, theater, dance, and others to fill the space. City of Winkler event coordinator Lucas Dick described some of the anniversary celebrations planned.
4: Yeah, it's the 20th anniversary of the concert hall. So on September 4th, we're going to have a celebration here. So it's going to consist of live music, Katie St. Germain. We're going to have Brothers Keep as well. There's going to be food and drinks in the parking lot ahead of the event. Hopefully we have good weather.
2: For more details, check out the article at Pembina Valley Online or the Pembina Valley Online app. Plum Coulee's Plum Fest gets underway tomorrow, launching a full weekend of community events, food, live music, and entertainment. Erica Dick says the weekend traditionally begins with a community supper.
5: And it's put on by the Plum Coulee School Parent Advisory Council.
6: Oh, so it's a little bit of a fundraiser for the school?
5: Plum Coulee has got so many good committees that are in the works around, so we always try to help.
6: What are they making us, do you know?
5: They're doing some farmer sausage and noodles and a good old traditional meal.
2: The Friday lineup also includes Stuffy Riders, blues music by Dan and the Jake Breaks, and the C.T. Tyler Band. Seven Pines will take over the main stage and the ever-popular line dancing. 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And now on the Golden West Radio Money Scope, the TSX is down 102 points, the Dow down 68, the NASDAQ up 179, the dollar up 0.04, trading at 71.8 cents U.S.
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7: New president of Morden Minor Hockey, Andrew Clark, says he cannot say enough great things about the community of people around the teams that make them go each and every winter.
8: I cannot say enough. We have a great group of people on the executive. They go beyond measures to make sure that kids can play hockey and things run smoothly.

0: the coaches, managers, all of the people that, you know, aren't afraid to put one of those caps on and deal with some things that might come with it, even though other people don't want to do that job to begin with. It can be a tricky place sometimes, but at the same time, somebody has to do it. And the fact that so many good people are willing to step up and help make, you know, not just their own children's sporting activities good, but other people around them and within the community, it's awesome to see.
1: 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In American Association of Professional Baseball tonight, the Winnipeg Goldeyes wrap up a series against Sioux Falls, while in Major League Baseball, the Blue Jays close out a four-game set against the Boston Red Sox. I'm Dave Anthony.
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3: Looking at a mix of sun and cloud today. 30% chance of showers near noon, working our way up to a high of 23 degrees. Humidex 26. Tonight, a few clouds, low of 14. Friday, cloudy, high of 22. Humidex 26. Saturday, rain, high of 22. Currently in Altona, it is 23 degrees and 22 degrees in the rest of the Pembina Valley. Winds are coming in from the northeast at 8 kilometers per hour with a relative humidity of 49%. Stay a step ahead of the weather with radar alerts and forecasts powered by CDK Electric on the Pembina Valley online app.
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9: Looking at a mix of sun and cloud today. 30% chance of showers near noon, working our way up to a high of 23 degrees. Humidex 26. Tonight, a few clouds, low of 14. Friday, cloudy, high of 22. Humidex 26. Saturday, rain, high of 22. Currently in Altona, it is 23 degrees and 22 degrees in the rest of the Pembina Valley. Winds are coming in from the northeast at 8 kilometers per hour with a relative humidity of 49%. Stay a step ahead of the weather with radar alerts and forecasts powered by CDK Electric on the Pembina Valley online app.
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0: dinner, buying the groceries, cooking the food, cleaning up after dinner. Apparently, it takes about 2 hours a day. I'm saying it takes way longer than that. And 69% say that it's easier to just do it themselves than to delegate. I get that. That's probably why it takes so long. Now, if that person is not you, I just have to say, you are not allowed to complain about what's being served.
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14: Looking at a mix of sun and cloud today. 30% chance of showers near noon, working our way up to a high of 23 degrees. Humidex 26. Tonight,

0: stressful time of the year. Hey, I'm Sharon Church. Parents of children under 18 say the back-to-school season causes them stress and anxiety. Don't you mean excitement and anticipation? I'm kidding. Yes, there's a lot that goes into getting your kids ready for school. Shopping for school supplies, checking their closets for clothes they've outgrown, buying new clothes and shoes, haircuts, labeling everything in their backpack, figuring out what to buy and prepare for their lunches. 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Still, guess whose house isn't getting destroyed between the hours of 9 and 4? 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
1: I'm Candace Dirksen. It's 24 degrees outside with a humidex. It feels like 26. A three-vehicle chain reaction collision at First Street and North Railway Avenue in Winkler on Monday resulted in minor injuries and a traffic ticket. With more, here's Robin Weeb.
2: A three-vehicle collision at a busy Winkler intersection left several people with minor injuries Monday. Winkler police responded to the crash at First Street and North Railway Avenue. Police Chief Ryan Hunt says the collision started when a vehicle traveling east on North Railway Avenue attempted to turn left onto First Street before it was safe to do so. A southbound vehicle on First Street was unable to stop in time and the two vehicles collided. The force of the impact pushed the turning vehicle into a third vehicle that was stopped in the median waiting to turn south onto First Street. Hunt said minor injuries were reported. Following the investigation, the driver who made the left turn was issued a ticket for proceeding before safe to do so. For Pembina Valley Online, I'm Robin Weeb.
1: Tickets go on sale tomorrow at 9 a.m. for the 13th annual Katie Cares Fashion Show. The September 26th fundraiser at Morton's Access Event Center will feature both a matinee and evening show, with cancer survivors, supporters, and families participating. CEO Ruth Reimer says the event brings the community together.
3: We have supporters, we have cancer survivors, different people.
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3: 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So everybody comes together in a community atmosphere and really shines.
1: Tickets for the 13th annual Katie Cares Fashion Show go on sale again tomorrow at 9 a.m., and they tend to sell out pretty fast. The Glacial Grind returns to Rose Isle this weekend, bringing gravel cyclists together for a race featuring seven timed climbs through the Manitoba Escarpment. Dark Red Racing's Derek Ides says riders travel together between each segment before racing the clock.
5: The racers will ride, take it easy from one to the other, but when they get there, they'll hammer it and see how fast they can get up from the bottom to the top.
1: The rider with the lowest combined time across all seven climbs is crowned king or queen of the mountain. Registration closes tonight at midnight. And Rosemary Siemens wants you to be in her next music video for the original song called Bring Back the Hymns. The violinist and vocalist will be shooting the video August 23rd on a farmyard south of Morton and has extended an invitation for anyone interested in being part of it.
6: Please join us in this. You do not have to record the song. Recording was done actually a few years ago, but this is kind of our theme song. It's called Bring Back the Hymns, and it's kind of in a bluegrass style. And we've never released a video for it, and I thought now is the time. I'd like to play it in my shows.

0: put it on YouTube, but I thought how cool to have even more traction with the movement, to have people from every generation singing Bring Back the Hymns.
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3: New president of Morden Minor Hockey, Andrew Clark, says he cannot say enough great things about the community of people around the teams that make them go each and every winter.
4: I cannot say enough. We have a great group of people on the executive. They go beyond measures to make sure that kids can play hockey and things run smoothly. The coaches, managers, all of the people that, you know, aren't afraid to put one of those caps on and deal with some things that might come with it, even though other people don't want to do that job to begin with. It can be a tricky place sometimes, but at the same time, somebody has to do it, and the fact that so many good people are willing to step up and help make, you know, not just their own children's sporting activities good, but other people around them and within the community, it's awesome to see.
3: More with Andrew Clark on PeminaValleyOnline.com. In American Association of Professional Baseball tonight, the Winnipeg Goldeyes wrap up a series against Sioux Falls, while in Major League Baseball, the Blue Jays close out a four-game set against the Boston Red Sox. I'm Dave Anthony.
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11: Looking at a mix of sun and cloud today, 30% chance of showers near noon, working our way up to a high of 23 degrees, humidex 26.

0: 6. Tonight, a few clouds, low of 14. Friday, cloudy, high of 22. Humidex 26. Saturday, rain, high of 22. Currently in Altona, it is 23 degrees and 22 degrees in the rest of the Pembina Valley. Winds are coming in from the northeast at 8 kilometers per hour with a relative humidity of 49%. Stay a step ahead of the weather with radar alerts and forecasts powered by CDK Electric on the Pembina Valley online app.
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10: Looking at a mix of sun and cloud today. 30% chance of showers near noon. Working away up to a high of 23 degrees. Humidex 26. Tonight, a few clouds, low of 14. Friday, cloudy, high of 22. Humidex 26. Saturday, rain, high of 22. Currently in Altona, it is 23 degrees and 22 degrees in the rest of the Pembina Valley. Winds are coming in from the northeast at 8 kilometers per hour with a relative humidity of 49%. Stay a step ahead of the weather with radar alerts and forecasts powered by CDK Electric on the Pembina Valley online app.
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0: Eric Church, drink in my hand. Hey, I'm Sharon Church, and it's now time for your Sorta Sports Report. You're paying attention to the Toronto Blue Jays. They've won 10 of their last 14 games, and now just two games out of a wild card spot. Jays are playing their fourth game against the Boston Red Sox this afternoon. Tomorrow, they start three against the Yankees, and after 17 days straight, they get Monday off. Tuesday, the Jays will be in Tampa Bay.
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2: I'm Candace Dirksen. It's currently 25 degrees. With a humidex, it feels like 27. A new criminal offense in Canada is aimed at a pattern of coercive control in intimate relationships, rather than just individual incidents of abuse. Sally Marcellet, who supervises child and family services programming, says control can also affect children as they watch one parent be undermined by the other. She says the effects can sometimes be difficult to recognize and may even make it appear that the victim isn't properly caring for their children.
3: When this kind of stuff happens over time, a person loses their sense of, I know what's good for me. They lose their sense of, I know what's good for my kids. And then when they can't get up in the morning, or when they do get up in the morning, maybe he's kept her up during the night with yelling, and now she's got to get up with the kids, and she sends them off to school and doesn't send them with a lunch. Then, you know, CFS may get the phone call, and it looks like she's neglecting them until we start digging further.
2: In November, Domestic Abuse Response Coordinator Jamie Small will offer training about how to identify and address coercive control to community organizations who work with families and children. Winkler police say a three-vehicle crash at First Street and North Railway Avenue on Monday left several people with minor injuries. Police say a vehicle traveling east on North Railway Avenue turned left onto First Street before it was safe to do so. A southbound vehicle was unable to stop in time and collided with the turning vehicle. The impact pushed that vehicle into a third waiting in the median. The driver who made the left turn was ticketed for proceeding before it was safe to do so. And a local performing arts venue is turning 20 this year. A celebration at PWN Centennial Concert Hall with live music, as well as local food and beverages, is set for September 4th.

0: scope, the TSX is down 14 points, the Dow down 4, the NASDAQ up 193 points. The dollar up 0.02, trading at 71.8 cents U.S.
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2: New president of Morden Minor Hockey, Andrew Clark, says he cannot say enough great things about the community of people around the teams that make them go each and every winter.
3: I cannot say enough. We have a great group of people on the executive. They go beyond measures to make sure that kids can play hockey and things run smoothly. The coaches, managers, all of the people that, you know, aren't afraid to put one of those caps on and deal with some things that might come with it, even though other people don't want to do that job to begin with. It can be a tricky place sometimes, but at the same time, somebody has to do it. And the fact that so many good people are willing to step up and help make, you know, not just their own children's sporting activities good, but other people around them and within the community, it's awesome to see.
2: More with Andrew Clark on PeminaValleyOnline.com. In American Association of Professional Baseball tonight, the Winnipeg Gold Eyes wrap up a series against Sioux Falls, while in Major League Baseball, the Blue Jays close out a four-game set against the Boston Red Sox. I'm Dave Anthony.
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0: A mix of sun and cloud today with a high of 23 degrees. With a humidex, it'll feel like 26, a UV index of 7 or high. Tonight, a few clouds and a low of 14. Friday, increasing cloudiness in the morning with a high of 22. Rain in the forecast for Saturday, a high of 22 degrees. Sunshine returning Sunday, a high of 25. Currently across the region, it's 25 degrees, but it feels like 27. A gentle breeze out of the east-northeast and relative humidity at 41%. Stay one step ahead of the weather with the CDK Electric forecast on the Pembina Valley Online app.
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2: A mix of sun and cloud today with a high of 23 degrees. With a humidex, it'll feel like 26, a UV index of 7 or high. Tonight, a few clouds and a low of 14. Friday, increasing cloudiness in the morning with a high of 22. Rain in the forecast for Saturday, a high of 22 degrees. Sunshine returning Sunday, a high of 25. Currently across the region, it's 25 degrees, but it feels like 27. A gentle breeze out of the east-northeast and relative humidity at 41%. Stay one step ahead of the weather with the CDK Electric forecast on the Pembina Valley online app.
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High Valley, grew up on that. Hey, I'm Sharon Church. Bailey Zimmerman and Luke Combs up ahead with Backup Plan. But first, here's Sully Burroughs. Put It On Me.

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1: A mix of sun and cloud today with a high of 23 degrees. With a Humidex, it'll feel like 26, a UV index of 7 or high. Tonight, a few clouds and a low of 14. Increasing cloudiness Friday morning, a high of 22. Then rain moving in on Saturday, a high of 22 degrees. Sunday, sunny skies and a high of 25. Currently across the region, we've exceeded the high for the day at 25 degrees. With a Humidex, it feels like 28. Slight wind out of the north and relative humidity at 43%. Take us anywhere with you and stream us on the Pembina Valley online app and stay up to date with the CDK Electric weather forecast.
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enough, and I can't wait to see you light up. We've got on that girl, there ain't no rush, but my heart's racing just thinking about the way you look, the way I feel, the way you move me, standing still, say the word, you know I will.

0: This is an exciting time for brand new university students. Hey, I'm Sharon Church. Have you seen them walking out of the stores with those $10 full-length mirrors and their mom pushing a cart full of towels and throw pillows and a cheap toaster? You know, I wasn't sad when my kids started kindergarten, but I imagine this stage might induce some tears. More university students are now opting to live in the dorms rather than off campus, and that's because of the soaring cost of rent. And I suppose it probably depends on exactly which part of the country they're studying in, but rent ain't cheap, and neither are groceries. And lots of dorms offer a meal plan, which was my favorite part of college, the cafeteria. I may have skipped a few classes in my day, but I never skipped a meal.
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2: I'm Candace Dirksen. It's currently 25 degrees outside. With a humidex, it feels like 28. Cyclists have one more chance to sign up for the 8th annual Glacial Grind.

0: Mind happening this weekend near Rose Isle. The gravel race features 60 and 100 kilometer routes with 7 climbs timed along the course. But organizer Derek Ides says it's designed to be more than just a competition.
1: And that was the original motivation for designing the ride that way, is we did it at the club, and it was just so all of us, depending on our ability, could hang out, and those of us that had competitive urges could just like really push it.
0: Registration closes tonight at midnight through Manitoba Cycling. The Katie Cares Fashion Show returns for its 13th year September 26th at the Access Event Center in Morden. Tickets go on sale tomorrow for the annual fundraiser in support of Katie Cares and Katie's Cottage, which provide a place to stay near Boundary Trails Health Center. CEO Ruth Reimer says events like the fashion show are important fundraisers for the organization.
2: It is just a way of raising funds that we need. I can honestly say that we are not government funded. Prime

0: organization?
1: It is just a way of raising funds that we need. I can honestly say that we are not government funded. Primarily, our donations come from people who have stayed or people who want to help or give back. We don't get a lot of big donations that are fundraisers, and we're okay with that because we live within the means that we have.
0: Tickets for the fashion show go on sale tomorrow morning at 9 a.m. The number to call to secure your tickets is available right now on your Pembina Valley online app. Saturday is shaping up to be one of the busiest days of Plum Fest in Plum Coulee, beginning with a waffles and crackles breakfast and continuing with the parade, food trucks, and a full slate of activities. Erica Dick says Saturday also features the parade, kids' activities, a duck race, a car show, and supper.
2: We have the bull riding, which went over so well last year, we had to bring him back.
0: Saturday night will include entertainment.
2: Well, we'll start with the Killer Keys. They go great with supper. Bob and the Bobcats, we've had them before. They're a great band. BK and the Bad Habits. Dark by Three, another local. And then the Toon Raiders.
0: And fireworks start at around 10:30. And this is your chance to be in Rosemary Seaman's next music video, with the violinist and vocalist issuing an open call to anyone interested to join her for the upcoming filming of Bringing Back the Hymns. Happening on a farmyard south of Morden, no experience is needed, and no singing is required. The recording is already finished, so participants will simply mouth the words to the chorus for the video shoot.
3: Easy, we'd love kids, middle-aged, seniors. We want every generation to represent this mission of bringing back the hymns. If you love hymns, if you love music, come and be a part of this. It's from 5:15 to 8, approximately, August 23rd. We would love for you to be a part of this movement and part of this music video. It will be so special, and I'd love to see a bunch of familiar faces there. We'd love as many as possible.
0: The finished music video will premiere at Rosemary Seaman's concert October 17th at Winkler's PWN Centennial Concert Hall. 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
5: New president of Morden Minor Hockey, Andrew Clark, says he cannot say enough great things about the community of people around the teams that make them go each and every winter.
6: I cannot say enough. We have a great group of people on the executive. They go beyond measures to make sure that kids can play hockey and things run smoothly. The coaches, managers, all of the people that, you know, aren't afraid to put one of those caps on and deal with some things that might come with it, even though other people don't want to do that job to begin with. It can be a tricky place sometimes, but at the same time, somebody has to do it, and the fact that so many good people are willing to step up and help make, you know, not just their own children's sporting activities good, but other people around them and within the community, it's awesome to see.
5: More with Andrew Clark on PeminaValleyOnline.com. In American Association of Professional Baseball tonight, the Winnipeg Goldeyes wrap up a series against Sioux Falls, while in Major League Baseball, the Blue Jays close out a four-game set against the Boston Red Sox. I'm Dave Anthony.
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0: A mix of sun and cloud today with a high of 23 degrees. With a humidex, it'll feel like 26, a UV index of 7 or high. Tonight, a few clouds and a low of 14. Increasing cloudiness Friday morning, a high of 22. Then rain moving in on Saturday, a high of 22 degrees. Sunday, sunny skies and a high of 25. Currently across the region, we've exceeded the high for the day at 25 degrees. With a humidex, it feels like 28. Slight wind out of the north and relative humidity at 43%. Take us anywhere with you and stream us on the Pembina Valley Online app and stay up to date with the CDK Electric weather forecast.
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0: A mix of sun and cloud today with a high of 23 degrees. With a humidex, it'll feel like 26, a UV index of 7 or high. Tonight, a few clouds and a low of 14. Increasing cloudiness Friday morning, a high of 22. Then rain moving in on Saturday, a high of 22 degrees. Sunday, sunny skies and a high of 25. Currently across the region, we've exceeded the high for the day at 25 degrees. With a humidex, it feels like 28. Slight wind out of the north and relative humidity at 43%. 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

0: Brian, love you, miss you, mean it. I'm Sharon Church. 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But why is that? Because pain is felt in the brain, and music has the potential to change the way your brain reacts to that pain. Why do you think I'm so happy? I take my meds and I come to work. 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
4: A mix of sun and cloud today with a high of 23 degrees. With a Humidex, it'll feel like 26, a UV index of 7 or high. Tonight, a few clouds and a low of 14. Increasing cloudiness Friday morning, a high of 22, then rain moving in on Saturday, a high of 22 degrees. Sunday, sunny skies and a high of 25. Currently across the region, we've exceeded the high for the day at 25 degrees. With a Humidex, it feels like 28. Slight wind out of the north and relative humidity at 43%. Take us anywhere with you and stream us on the Pembina Valley Online app and stay up to date with the CDK Electric weather forecast.
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0: Gord Bamford, Drinking Buddy. Before that, we heard from Stella Lefty, Boston. It's actually Stella's 24th birthday today. She was born in 2002. I literally have t-shirts in my closet older than Stella Lefty. Okay, well, stick around. We're going to hear music from Jelly Roll Liar coming up next.
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1: I'm Candace Dirksen. Canada has made a coercive control in intimate relationships a criminal offense, targeting patterns of behavior used to control or intimidate a partner. Jamie Small, Domestic Abuse Response Coordinator with Child and Family Services Central Manitoba, says children are often overlooked when people consider the effects of this type of abuse. He gives an example in a home with a father and a pattern of coercive control.
2: If he does all the stuff about like undermining, impacting her mental health, how does that impact the children? It's like, how does that impact them behaviorally? Like, you've seen stories of kids mimicking their own behavior of their abusive fathers, or just like, you know, kids acting out at school, or kids' own depression or anxiety. And in a lot of these situations, a lot of that you can actually trace back to the behaviors.
1: In November, Small will offer training about how to identify and address coercive control to community organizations who work with families and children. A local performing arts venue is turning 20 this year. PWN Centennial Concert Hall may have begun its life as a church, but after converting into a concert hall in 2006, the facility has seen a wide range of music acts, theater, dance, and others to fill the space. City of Winkler event coordinator Lucas Dick described some of the anniversary celebrations planned.
3: Yeah, it's the 20th anniversary of the concert hall. So on September 4th, we're going to have a celebration here. So it's going to consist of live music, Katie St. Germain. We're going to have Brothers Keep as well. There's going to be food and drinks in the parking lot ahead of the event. Hopefully we have good weather.
1: For more details, check out the article at Pembina Valley Online or the Pembina Valley Online app. Plum Coulee's Plum Fest gets underway tomorrow, launching a full weekend of community events, food, live music, and entertainment. Erica Dick says the weekend traditionally begins with a community supper.
4: And it's put on by the Plum Coulee School Parent Advisory Council.
5: Oh, so it's a little bit of a fundraiser for the school?
4: Plum Coulee has got so many good committees that are in the works around, so we always try to help.
5: What are they making us?

0: you know?
1: They're doing some firmer sausage and noodles and a good old traditional meal.
2: The Friday lineup also includes Stuffy Riders, blues music by Dan and the Jake Breaks, and the C.T. Tyler Band. Seven Pines will take over the main stage and the ever-popular line dancing. 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And now on the Golden West Radio Money Scope, the TSX is up 97 points, the Dow up 69, the NASDAQ up 214 points, the dollar up 0.04, trading at 71.8 cents U.S.
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4: New president of Morden Minor Hockey, Andrew Clark, says he cannot say enough great things about the community of people around the teams that make them go each and every winter.
5: I cannot say enough. We have a great group of people on the executive. They go beyond measures to make sure that kids can play hockey and things run smoothly. The coaches, managers, all of the people that, you know, aren't afraid to put one of those caps on and deal with some things that might come with it, even though other people don't want to do that job to begin with. It can be a tricky place sometimes, but at the same time, somebody has to do it, and

0: but other people around them and within the community, it's awesome to see.
1: 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In American Association of Professional Baseball tonight, the Winnipeg Gold Eyes wrap up a series against Sioux Falls, while in Major League Baseball, the Blue Jays close out a four-game set against the Boston Red Sox. I'm Dave Anthony.
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3: Partly cloudy skies tonight with an overnight low of 14 degrees. Friday, increasing cloudiness in the morning and a high of 22. Cloudy skies Friday night with periods of rain beginning late in the evening, a low of 15. Showers expected for Saturday with a high of 21. Clearing up on Sunday, a high of 23. Monday, mix of sun and cloud, small chance of showers, and a high of 24 degrees. Make better plans with accurate local forecasts on the CDK Electric weather page on your Pembina Valley Online app.
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0: Ella Langley, be her. I'm Sharon Church. What are you doing to prepare for back to school food-wise? Every year, I have this delusional thought that I'll magically change into this 1950s housewife with homemade baking and delicious made-from-scratch meals with veggies hidden inside. I tell myself that I will be on the ball this year and finally learn how to navigate Edsby and Seesaw or whatever new app we're supposed to use. But year after year, I slip into old habits. Bear paws in the lunch kit, me driving back to the school because I forgot to sign some form. But this year will be different. I will be different. Just no judging when you see me in the school drop-off line in my pajamas. Some habits will be harder to break than others.
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11: Partly cloudy skies tonight with an overnight low of 14 degrees. Friday, increasing cloudiness in the morning and a high of 22. Cloudy skies Friday night with periods of rain beginning late in the evening.

0: morning, a low of 15. Showers expected for Saturday with a high of 21. Clearing up on Sunday, a high of 23. Monday, mix of sun and cloud, small chance of showers, and a high of 24 degrees. 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

0: Luke Combs, Sleepless in a Hotel Room. Hey, I'm Sharon Church. 82% of families have a dining manager. Do you know what that means? That's the person responsible for figuring out dinner, buying groceries, cooking the food, cleaning up afterwards, every single day of their life, forever and ever, amen. They say it takes about 2 hours a day. I say they're lying. It's way more than that. And 69% say that it's just easier to do it themselves than to delegate. And I get that. That's probably why it takes more than 2 hours a day. But if that person is not you, never ever complain about what's being served.
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6: Partly cloudy skies tonight with an overnight low of 14 degrees. Friday, increasing cloudiness in the morning and a high of 22. Cloudy skies Friday night with periods of rain beginning late in the evening, a low of 15. Showers expected for Saturday with a high of 21. Clearing up on Sunday, a high of 23. Monday, mix of sun and cloud, small chance of showers, and a high of 24 degrees. Make better plans with accurate local forecasts on the CDK Electric weather page on your Pembina Valley Online.

0: the Kearney rear view. Hey, it's Sharon Church. Apparently, it's the most stressful time of the year. Parents of children under 18 say that the back-to-school season causes them stress and anxiety. Don't you mean excitement and anticipation? I'm kidding, okay? Yes, there's a lot that goes into getting your kids ready for school. Shopping for school supplies, checking their closet for clothes they've outgrown, buying new clothes and shoes, haircuts, labeling everything in their backpack, figuring out what to buy and prepare for their lunches. Yeah, the switching from summer mode to a scheduled life, that's quickly approaching. And it is, it's a lot. Still, guess whose house isn't getting destroyed between the hours of 9 and 4? Just saying.
1: With harvest activities getting underway, farmers are being reminded to use the right product at the right time for the right job. Mike Hutton, Director of Crop Protection with Pulse Canada, says it's important to understand the difference between pre-harvest weed control products and desiccants.
2: When you're talking about pre-harvest weed control, they're generally applied when grain moisture is less than 30%, so the crop's already quite mature. There are also some desiccants available which can help dry down the crop. Do not use glufosinate as a desiccant on pulses.
1: Chris Manchur, Manager of Research, Innovation and Resilience with the Canola Council of Canada, says pre-harvest products are an important tool.
3: Applying these products at the right stage with the appropriate pre-harvest interval is very critical. This is because we want to make sure that we have no unacceptable residues on the seeds that we export.
1: Producers are reminded to talk to their grain buyers to fully understand market requirements before making any applications. For Golden West, I'm Glendalee Allen Vossler.
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2: I'm Candace Dirksen. A three-vehicle chain reaction collision at First Street and North Railway Avenue in Winkler on Monday resulted in minor injuries and a traffic ticket. With more, here's Robin Weeb.
3: A three-vehicle collision at a busy Winkler intersection left several people with minor injuries Monday. Winkler police responded to the crash at First Street and North Railway Avenue. Police Chief Ryan Hunt says the collision started when a vehicle traveling east on North Railway Avenue attempted to turn left onto First Street before it was safe to do so. A southbound vehicle on First Street was unable to stop in time, and the two vehicles collided. The force of the impact pushed the turning vehicle into a third vehicle that was stopped in the median waiting to turn south onto First Street. Hunt said minor injuries were reported. Following the investigation, the driver who made the left turn was issued a ticket for proceeding before safe to do so. For Pembina Valley Online, I'm Robin Weeb.
2: 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The September 26th fundraiser at Morton's Access Event Center will feature both a matinee and evening show, with cancer survivors, supporters, and families participating. CEO Ruth Reimer says the event brings the community together.
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2: Tickets for the 13th annual Katie Cares Fashion Show go on sale again tomorrow at 9 a.m. and they tend to sell out pretty fast. The Glacial Grind returns to Rose Isle this weekend, bringing gravel cyclists together for a race featuring seven timed climbs through the Manitoba Escarpment. Dark Red Racing's Derek Ides says riders travel together between each segment before racing the clock.
6: The racers will ride, take it easy from one to the other, but when they get there, they'll hammer it and see how fast they can get up from the bottom to the top.
2: The rider with the lowest

0: combined time across all 7 climbs is crowned king or queen of the mountain. Registration closes tonight at midnight. And Rosemary Siemens wants you to be in her next music video for the original song called Bring Back the Hymns. The violinist and vocalist will be shooting the video August 23rd on a farmyard south of Morden and has extended an invitation for anyone interested in being part of it.
1: Please join us in this. You do not have to record the song. The recording was done actually a few years ago, but this is kind of our theme song. It's called Bring Back the Hymns, and it's kind of in a bluegrass style. And we've never released a video for it. And I thought now is the time. I'd like to play it in my shows, put it on YouTube. But I thought how cool to have even more traction with the movement, to have people from every generation singing Bring Back the Hymns.
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3: New president of Morden Minor Hockey, Andrew Clark, says he cannot say enough great things about the community of people around the teams that make them go each and every winter.
4: I cannot say enough. We have a great group of people on the executive. They go beyond measures to make sure that kids can play hockey and things run smoothly. The coaches, managers, all of the people that, you know, aren't afraid to put one of those caps on and deal with some things that might come with it, even though other people don't want to do that job to begin with. It can be a tricky place sometimes, but at the same time, somebody has to do it. And the fact that so many good people are willing to step up and help make, you know, not just their own children's sporting activities good, but other people around them and within the community, it's awesome to see.
3: More with Andrew Clark on PeminaValleyOnline.com. In American Association of Professional Baseball tonight, the Winnipeg Goldeyes wrap up a series against Sioux Falls, while in Major League Baseball, the Blue Jays close out a 4-game set against the Boston Red Sox. I'm Dave Anthony.
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0: Partly cloudy skies tonight with an overnight low of 14 degrees. Friday, increasing cloudiness in the morning and a high of 22. Cloudy skies Friday night with periods of rain beginning late in the evening, a low of 15. Showers expected for Saturday with a high of 21. Clearing up on Sunday, a high of 23. Monday, mix of sun and cloud, small chance of showers, and a high of 24 degrees. Make better plans with accurate local forecasts on the CDK Electric weather page on your Pembina Valley Online app.
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0: Zimmerman, Chevy Silverado. I'm Sharon Church, and it's now time for your Sorta Sports Report. How fast can you run a mile in? So I started working out. I go to the gym now. I know it sounds crazy to me too, but I can run a mile in 11 minutes and 34 seconds. It's true. It's been documented. How about this guy though? An emergency room doctor in Ohio just set a new world record for the fastest mile. And he did this while pushing a baby stroller. Dr. Steven Bibelhausen clocked a mind-boggling time of 4 minutes and 17 seconds. That was with his one-year-old daughter in a hand-me-down stroller. Now, Bibelhausen, he was a track star in college, so he's pretty fit. And he said he only did one practice speed run prior to race day, you know, just to make sure his daughter enjoyed it. 4 minutes, 17 seconds. I'm almost there.
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17: Partly cloudy skies tonight with an overnight low of 14 degrees. Friday, increasing cloudiness in the morning and a high of 22. Cloudy skies Friday night with periods of rain beginning late in the evening, a low of 15. Showers expected for Saturday with a high of 21. Clearing up on

0: Sunday, a high of 23. Monday, mix of sun and cloud, small chance of showers, and a high of 24 degrees. Make better plans with accurate local forecasts on the CDK Electric weather page on your Pembina Valley online app.
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0: With those $10 full length mirrors, and their mom pushing a cart full of towels, throw pillows, and a cheap toaster. You know, I wasn't sad when my kids started kindergarten, but I imagine this stage will induce some tears. More university students are now opting to live in the dorms rather than off campus due to the soaring cost of rent. I suppose it depends on exactly which part of the country they're studying in, but rent ain't cheap. And neither are groceries. And lots of dorms offer a meal plan, which was my favorite part of college, the cafeteria. I may have skipped a few classes in my day, but I never skipped a meal.
1: Hola, amigos. ¿Comprendo español? 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We throw down some Spanish. You text us the English definition. Guess correctly and score a $25 gift card from Dos Banderas and Winkler. 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
16: Partly cloudy skies tonight with an overnight low of 14 degrees. Friday, increasing cloudiness in the morning and a high of 22. Cloudy skies Friday night with periods of rain beginning late in the evening, a low of 15. Showers expected for Saturday with a high of 21. clearing up on Sunday, a high of 23. Monday, mix of sun and cloud, small chance of showers, and a high of 24 degrees. Make better plans with accurate local forecasts on the CDK Electric weather page.

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I'm Sharon Church wrapping up for today. Gonna get myself a blizzard on the way home because right now across Canada is Dairy Queen Miracle Treat Day. 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Because 100% of proceeds raised from every blizzard sold goes to Children's Miracle Network Hospitals. 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
2: I'm Candace Dirksen. A new criminal offense in Canada is aimed at a pattern of coercive control in intimate relationships, rather than just individual incidents of abuse. Sally Marcellet, who supervises child and family services programming, says control can also affect children as they watch one parent be undermined by the other. She says the effects can sometimes be difficult to recognize and may even make it appear that the victim isn't properly caring for their children.
3: When this kind of stuff happens over time, a person loses their sense of, I know what's good for me. They lose their sense of, I know what's good for my kids. And then when they can't get up in the morning, or when they do get up in the morning, maybe he's kept her up during the night with yelling, and now she's got to get up with the kids, and she sends them off to school and doesn't send them with a lunch. Then, you know, CFS may get the phone call, and it looks like she's neglecting them until we start digging further.
2: In November, Domestic Abuse Response Coordinator Jamie Small will offer training about how to identify and address coercive control to community organizations who work with families and children. Winkler police say a three-vehicle crash at First Street and North Railway Avenue on Monday left several people with minor injuries. Police say a vehicle traveling east on North Railway Avenue turned left

0: onto First Street before it was safe to do so. A southbound vehicle was unable to stop in time and collided with the turning vehicle. The impact pushed that vehicle into a third waiting in the median. The driver who made the left turn was ticketed for proceeding before it was safe to do so. And a local performing arts venue is turning 20 this year. A celebration at PWN Centennial Concert Hall with live music, as well as local food and beverages, is set for September 4th. City of Winkler event coordinator Lucas Dick talked about the food and drinks.
1: So you can feel free to come out early. We're planning on having the food and drinks available around 5 p.m. that day. So if people want to come out, grab a bite before the show, we're going to have Industrial Eats is going to be serving some food, and then we're going to have the local breweries giving samples of their products. So we're going to have Dead Horse Cider, Heritage, Bloomstein, and Rendezvous.
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3: New president of Morden Minor Hockey, Andrew Clark, says he cannot say enough great things about the community of people around the teams that make them go each and every winter.
4: I cannot say enough. We have a great group of people on the executive. They go beyond measures to make sure that kids can play hockey and things run smoothly. The coaches, managers, all of the people that, you know, aren't afraid to put one of those caps on and deal with some things that might come with it, even though other people don't want to do that job to begin with. It can be a tricky place sometimes, but at the same time, somebody has to do it. And the fact that so many good people are willing to step up and help make, you know, not just their own children's sporting activities good, but other people around them and within the community, it's awesome to see.
3: 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In American Association of Professional Baseball tonight, the Winnipeg Gold Eyes wrap up a series against Sioux Falls, while in Major League Baseball, the Blue Jays close out a four-game set against the Boston Red Sox. I'm Dave Anthony.
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0: Partly cloudy skies tonight with an overnight low of 14 degrees. Friday, increasing cloudiness in the morning and a high of 22. Cloudy skies Friday night with periods of rain beginning late in the evening, a low of 15. Showers expected for Saturday with a high of 21. Clearing up on Sunday, a high of 23. Monday, mix of sun and cloud, small chance of showers, and a high of 24 degrees. Make better plans with accurate local forecasts on the CDK Electric weather page on your Pembina Valley Online app.
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3: Partly cloudy skies tonight with an overnight low of 14 degrees. Friday, increasing cloudiness in the morning and a high of 22. Cloudy skies Friday night with periods of rain beginning late in the evening, a low of 15. Showers expected for Saturday with a high of 21. Clearing up on Sunday, a high of 23. Monday, mix of sun and cloud, small chance of showers, and a high of 24 degrees. Make better plans with accurate local forecasts on the CDK Electric weather page on your Pembina Valley online app.
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3: Partly cloudy skies tonight with an overnight low of 14 degrees. Friday, increasing cloudiness in the morning and a high of 22. Cloudy skies Friday night with periods of rain beginning late in the evening, a low of 15. Showers expected for Saturday with a high of 21. Clearing up on Sunday, a high of 23. Monday, mix of sun and cloud, small chance of showers, and a high of 24 degrees. Make better plans with accurate local forecasts on the CDK Electric weather page on your Pembina Valley Online app.
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1: I'm Candace Dirksen. Cyclists have one more chance to sign up for the 8th annual Glacial Grind happening this weekend near Rose Isle. The gravel race features 60 and 100 kilometer routes with 7 climbs timed along the course. But organizer Derek Ides says it's designed to be more than just a competition.
2: And that was the original motivation for designing the ride that way, is we did it at the club, and it was just so all of us, depending on our ability, could hang out, and those of us that had competitive urges could just, like, really push it.
1: Registration closes tonight at midnight through Manitoba Cycling. The Katie Cares Fashion Show returns for its 13th year September 26th at the Access Event Center in Morden. Tickets go on sale tomorrow for the annual fundraiser in support of Katie Cares and Katie's Cottage, which provide a place to stay near Boundary Trails Health Center. CEO Ruth Reimer says events like the fashion show are important fundraisers for the organization.
3: It is just a way of raising funds that we need. I can honestly say that we are not government funded. Primarily, our donations come from people who have stayed or people who want to help or give back. We don't get a lot of big donations that are fundraisers, and we're okay with that because we live within the means that we have.
1: Tickets for the fashion show go on sale tomorrow morning at 9 a.m. The number to call to secure your tickets is available right now on your Pembina Valley online app. Saturday is shaping up to be one of the busiest days of Plum Fest in Plum Coulee, beginning with a waffles and crackles breakfast and continuing with the parade, food trucks, and a full slate of activities. Erica Dick says Saturday also features the parade, kids' activities, a duck race, a car show, and supper.
4: We have the bull riding, which went over so well last year, we had to bring him back.
1: Saturday night will include entertainment.
4: Well, we'll start with the Killer Keys. They're go great with supper. Bob and the Bobcats, we've had them before. They're a great band. BK and the Bad Habits. Dark by Three, another local. And then the Toon Raiders.
1: And fireworks start at around 10:30. And this is your chance to be in Rosemary Seaman's next music video, with the violinist and vocalist issuing an open call to anyone interested to join her for the upcoming filming of Bring Back the Hymns. Happening on a farmyard south of Morden, no experience is needed, and no singing is required. The recording is already finished, so participants will simply mouth the words to the chorus for the video shoot.
5: Easy, we'd love kids, middle-aged, seniors. We want every generation to represent this mission of bringing back the hymns. If you love hymns, if you love music, come and be a part of this. It's from 5:15 to 8, approximately, August 23rd. We would love for you to be a part of this movement and part of this music video. It'll be so special, and I'd love to see a bunch of familiar faces there. We'd love as